0: Northwest Middle, Magnolia Middle, and Carver Middle School. The Beat is giving you a big shout out.
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1: Summer Walker with Go Girl right there, getting in on this good old Friday night along with Doja Cat and Latto. And look, ladies, that was for you. Don't let nobody mess up your weekend, your night. You know what I'm saying? Go do your thing. But keep it locked right here because we got more to come right here on the beat.
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1: Yeah. Hey.

0: got out, they locked him up again.
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0: did. They locked him up. He did a U-turn, they locked him up. And then he took the damn woman with him, took Tiny down the way. Tiny had never been locked up until this. He wants to go down there and drop a hit record.
2: That's right, that's right. T.I. along with Summer Walker up there again with N-What. What's going on? We're about 10 minutes away from the 8 o'clock mixdown. You know how I get down, man. Make sure y'all locked in. What you got? We're going to get this Friday night jumping right here on the beat.
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0: Friday night. That's the 8 o'clock mix now. Wrapping it up. Got more jams coming your way. Keep it locked right here on the beat.
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1: I heard what you said through the grapevine. Funny thing about your problems, they ain't mine. 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Getting religious with it. Time crossing these state lines. 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

grapevine. Funny thing about your problems, they ain't mine. 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
2: You ain't even tell me what this title
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0: 6 a.m. till noon. After that, it's the Sunday Slow Jam Show from noon to 3 p.m. We appreciate you for rocking with us. Number one in the streets, number one in the community,
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0: 10. 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

0: 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On game day, we're kicking it off 30 minutes before kickoff with Tony Vance's coaching show. 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

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Somebody tell them people, Mr. Hemisphere.

0: put me in a place on the map, cause I'm him. 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Falling hard on another hemisphere. Somebody tell them people Mr. Him is here.
1: Whoa, whoa, whoa, whoa, whoa, whoa.
0: Mr. Him is here.
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0: Mr. Him.
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0: And Mr. The Weeknd. JT. East Mississippi, West Alabama, it's back. 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

0: Then he got out, they locked him up again.
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0: did. 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And then he took the damn woman with him, took Tiny down the way. 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

my friend. Know what I'm saying? 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Atlanta, tell you about my run, you know what I'm saying? Ask Pluto Bank of 21, you know what I'm saying?

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1: Yeah.
0: You're kicking it with Meridian's number one for hip-hop and R&B. And doing it for the culture with 95.1 The Beat.

0: 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All my from Memphis still allowed to call me Mr. Pooh. 7 forms, rose gold, my first day out, damn fool.
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0: 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We're Meridian's number one for hip-hop and R&B. And doing it for the culture. 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
2: Kudoski. 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
1: Can't nobody put it down.
0: 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We're Meridian's number one for hip-hop and R&B. 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

0: Northwest Middle, Magnolia Middle, and Carver Middle School. 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
0: Hit after hit after hit. 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

0: Fans, Adi Tadi, and my people in Stark, Vegas.
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0: You're kicking it with Meridian's number one for hip-hop and R&B, and doing it for the culture with 95.1 The Beat.

let's get the party started. See you at the bar, you was hardly talking. That's when I knew that your heart was scarring. 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
2: 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We Meridian's number one for hip hop and R&B. And doing it for the culture. 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
4: Yeah.

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1: 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We're Meridian's number one for hip-hop and R&B. 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

0: 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On game day, we're kicking it off 30 minutes before kickoff with Tony Vance's coaching show. 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
1: It's late. 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
0: 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Number one in the streets. Number one in the schools. Number one in the community. 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

0: Tide fans, Adi Toddy, and my people in Stark, Vegas.
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work in the back. Fourth one left and the third took a nap. 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

0: 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Believe that. We're number one in the streets, number one in the schools, number one in the community, number one for pep rallies too, and number one for hip-hop and R&B. 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
0: 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We Meridian's number one for hip-hop and R&B. 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
0: 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We're Meridian's number one for hip-hop and R&B. 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
1: Northwest Middle, Magnolia Middle, and Carver Middle School. 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
0: Yeah, I'm a 10 and a freak. 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

0: Then he got out, they locked him up again.
1: They
0: did. They locked him up. He did a U-turn, they locked him up. And then he took the damn woman with him, took Tiny down there with him. 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
2: 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We putting it down for you right now. 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
2: Let me pop my dick, his ass too fat. 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Times I'ma swing on that. 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

0: remix.
1: Yeah, remix.
0: I'ma show you how to make a remix.
1: Yeah.
0: Came about to know it, ain't see it. All that other dropping, you can keep it. You know, baby, make the bad pop that, throw that ass around like it's the freak.
1: Okay.
0: Push me to the wall, get to pulling down my drawers. Hands up in the M, playing defense.
1: Yeah.
0: A couple years straight, thought that was it. Ain't no fucking way, no, I brought back a hit. I had took her with me. We both spent a little time. She got hers, I got mine, then I brought back his. Lamey, I brought back a chain and some money, a purse. I just brought back some. Cut her off, I won't feel in that. Take him back over like.

0: Good Saturday morning, Meridian. And surrounding areas.
1: On a weekend.
0: Welcome to the weekend. It's time to give you DD's weekend kickback. Right here, right now. On 95.1 The Beat.

0: back.
1: Wait.
0: Here we go. Comedian J.J. Williamson's with me. Also Trey G.
1: What's up?
0: Coming up on the show this weekend, after a comment was made about Megan Thee Stallion having too many failed relationships, we raised that question. Is that a red flag? Is it a red flag?
1: Right.
0: Also, journalist, television talk show host, and author Tamron Hall is going to pull up this weekend. And we got comedian Donnell Rollins in the building. But up next, we're going to tap in with a couple to see if we can work things out for them. I'm talking about Dee Dee's date fail. On the way, you're checking out Dee Dee's weekend.
2: J.Y., turn me up. Miami. This is all my scammers and my kid money.

0: All right, so you guys know it's all about date fail. We got Marcus. Marcus, you still there, right?
1: Marcus. Yes, yes.
0: All right. So Marcus called us, and when I tell y'all, we asked Marcus about 1,700 questions, and he said no to all of them, so we don't know what it is why this woman named Tiana never called him back. So what we're going to do, Marcus, we're going to find out what happened on this date and why she never did. Okay, so when we call her, you got to be quiet. Don't jump in. Here we go, y'all. Let's call Tiana.
2: Hello?
0: Hi. Is Tiana there?
2: Yes, this is Tiana.
0: Hey, Tiana. My name would be Dee Dee, and I have Trey G with me and comedian J.J. Williamson, and we do a radio show, and it's called Dee Dee in the Morning. And you went on a date with J.J.'s cousin named Marcus, and we wanted to know, he liked you, and so J.J. wanted to know. J.J., you ask her, what happened then?
3: Hey, I just wanted to know, y'all went out on a date, man. It seemed like it was amazing. I wanted to just get your perspective of the date and how did it go, and let me know how y'all,
0: Trey, right there. Trey, help.
4: Hey, T, please let us know how the date was.
2: He's a nice guy, and I mean, Marcus is really nice. He's really cool. We went out for brunch. I mean, he made me laugh. We shared stories, you know, it was really great, but it's just, I don't think he was completely honest with me about just everything about himself.
0: And what do you mean?
4: What was he dishonest about?
2: I mean, well, you know, look, we met in a dating app. That's scary enough already. And I thought he was like perfect, but the thing is that his front tooth kept falling out.
4: Wait a minute. Hold on.
0: The whole tooth is missing.
2: Yeah, there's an entire gap there. There's nothing hard. So we were like laughing and talking, and he laughed so hard, all I saw was the tooth fly out of his mouth onto the plate.
4: Let me ask you
2: and
4: this.
2: He didn't realize.
4: That's what I was going to ask. When it flew out of his mouth, did he pick it up or did he just keep talking?
2: Yeah, he didn't realize at first, but when he did, he scooped it up, put it in a napkin, and ran to the bathroom, and he thought I didn't see anything.
4: Damn.
0: And that
4: was a deal breaker for you, T. You could have kissed him in his missing tooth.
2: Ew. Okay.
3: So when he went to the bathroom with that tooth, man, what was going through your mind when you were sitting there waiting?
4: Oh.
2: Well, my stomach was turned. I didn't want to finish my food. I don't know. I felt like almost betrayed. Like he didn't tell me that he has like fake teeth. I mean, it wasn't even about the fact that he has a fake tooth. It's just the fact that he didn't have any etiquette. It's like he didn't even know how to handle the fake tooth.
4: That's a little nitpicky.
0: Well, first of all, he needs an implant.
4: Shut up.
3: Bam.
0: Yeah, so it's permanently in there.
3: Or some glue.
4: I'm about to say some stronger glue.
0: Yeah. And he could be in the process of getting some new veneers, maybe. Well, no, veneers are over your teeth. It's not a missing tooth. Okay, forget that doesn't work. Okay. Well, so you're turned off by that. Well, hold on. He was on the phone. I'm sorry, Tiana. He liked you a lot, and he wanted to know what happened.

0: why you ghosted me over something that's temporary? You could have said something right then and there. It wasn't even that big a deal. Look, I lost.
1: I didn't even know what I had just saw. I was shocked. I was disgusted, first of all. I mean, you should have told me or anything. We were sharing stories. I thought we were getting to know each other. That's something
2: Tiana,
1: you could have shared with me.
2: Marcus said maybe you couldn't handle the truth. Maybe that's what it was.
0: Nah, man, I basically lost it in a basketball game. Somebody fouled me, and I got a temporary one for right now, but I am saving up for a permanent one. I guess it was messed up because of the mimosa I was drinking and the heat from the food. I guess it must have messed up the glue or something, but I didn't even think it was that big a deal.
3: Yeah.
1: That mimosa was plain gross. Uh-oh. Okay, that was a huge deal.
3: What was wrong with the mimosa? Mimosa, what happened?
1: Well,
3: your tooth fell out in the mimosa.
2: Mimosa.
3: Oh, hell, I'm hanging up. You know what?
2: I don't do that.
0: Y'all acting real.
3: Well, hold on a second.
1: Floating around in the mimosa like ice.
3: Okay, Tiana.
1: Floating like ice.
0: No. We gotta get that correct. No, it did not float. It sank to the bottom. It sank. It's actually a good one.
3: Okay, hold on a second, Marcus. Here's what I got a problem with. We asked you, I don't know how many times we pulled out every goddamn question that we've ever asked anybody on this show.
2: Right.
3: And you never did. Tell us that your tooth fell out in the drink.
2: Right.
0: Well, you didn't ask that. That's the thing.
3: Well, damn.
0: I answered every question
3: all right, you
0: asked.
3: You know what? Well, Tiana ain't going out with you
1: out
3: no
1: in
3: more.
1: The drink.
2: Hey, man, two
1: and
2: inches on.
1: And he pulled it out and said things have been crazy all week as he's pulling it out of the glass. I'm disgusted. I thought people could see us. I didn't know what was going on.
3: You know what, Marcus? Hey, I'm going to end this up. Okay, Tiana, do you want to go out on another date with him? We'll pay for it.
2: She said no.
3: Unfortunately, another one bites the dust.
2: Yeah.
3: Except for Marcus can't. Hey, listen. No, I'm joking, Marcus. Marcus, it was a joke. Wow. It was a joke. Uh-oh. Marcus, it was a joke. I promise
2: you
3: it was a joke.
2: Hey, good luck, tooth, the both of y'all.
3: I know it. I'm right.
4: Next time, tear the tooth.
3: Okay. Y'all give it up for Marcus and Tiana.
2: Hey.
4: All right.
3: God dang, I thought we were going to have a win.

0: 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After that, it's the Sunday Slow Jam Show from noon to 3 p.m. We appreciate you for rocking with us. Number one in the streets, number one in the community, and number one in the schools. 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

0: It's Dee Dee's Weekend Kickback, along with Trey G and comedian J.J. Williamson. Coming up next, you guys, if somebody has multiple failed relationships, is that a red flag to you?
1: Ooh.
0: All right, get ready to call in for that dope discussion. Plus, we're going to get you hooked up with some money with the $1,000 Minute Game. And guess what? Journalist, television, talk show host Tamron Hall will be joining us. You're checking out Dee Dee.

0: Trey G and comedian JJ Williamson with me. Guys, let me tell you something. This woman is doing it. She's got the second longest running syndicated talk show produced by Disney Entertainment coming back. Y'all, another season of Tamron Hall. Please welcome the star of her own show, Miss Tamron Hall.
1: All right.
2: Good morning.
0: All right. So, Tamron, hold on a second. I found out. How long have you been up? How long have you been up this morning? How many hours?
2: Oh, I've been up since 4 a.m.
3: That's that show grind.
0: Oh,
2: yeah. Wow. Yeah, I've been up since 4 a.m. and I took my son to school and then came back home and I'm talking to y'all. So I'm
0: Hold on. No, Tamron, you're missing out because I saw something that said, they said Tamron Hall does three things in the morning.
2: I pee, pray, and call my mama. Yes, absolutely.
3: That's routine.
0: So, yeah, Tamron, I read that. They said there's one thing. It was an art. They said she do three things.
2: That is exactly what I do. And in fact, you know, it's so interesting. You know, Dolly Parton recently passed away and I interviewed her years ago and I said to Dolly, I said, Dolly, come on, what do you do before she said, I pee and I pray. And I was like, you know what?
3: Come on.
2: Absolutely. Hey. So before I walk out those doors, every time when you see all those people screaming, just know I just peed and I just prayed.
3: Come
2: on. That would be my second time. At least get in two before I started.
0: I love that.
3: The Lord is so pleased.
0: Right?
2: The Lord is so pleased. Amen.
0: Well, let me tell you something. You know, you just said that about Dolly Parton, I think, who everybody loved. Out of all of the people that you ever interviewed, who gave you the best advice or the best interview? You always go, it was so memorable.
2: So, okay, I love that you asked that. I actually didn't interview him, but I ran. So Lawrence Fishburne, I'm at an event with the Tate Brothers, Lorenz. I'm just name dropping here.
0: Go ahead, girl.
2: And his brothers, and they're doing this event. And I see Lawrence Fishburne and I'm like, you know, teary eyed. It's like when you see your parent after you got in trouble at school and you have this release of like, oh, somebody's gonna feel sorry for me. And I went over to him and we were chatting and I said, listen, they just let me go and it's so wrong. And my eyes are welling up. And he looked at me and he said, how long you been there? I said, 10 years. He said, it was time. I was like, okay, Morpheus, what?

0: Bronson and his family in the first ever daytime interview with Rick and Sandra. Really not just talking about how they won, but how do you raise a champion, right? Because whether you are a parent or not, how do you get back up when somebody says, you know, you're too short, you're too slow, you're not this? We've all been there. We all are there at different times in our lives where somebody is predicting our demise before we even have a chance to get on the game floor. So we're talking to them about, like, how do you raise a champion? And now they just announced their own management company. We are talking about legacy and how you just don't bet on someone else's brand, like him betting on the Knicks. How are they betting on the Brunson brand? So for us, it really has been great. I mean, we just had Tisha Campbell and her son, Zen. They have a beautiful book about their journey as a mother who loves her son and is afraid to let him go. But now he is just an internet sensation. In Vogue kicked off my birthday with me. We got Dion Cole coming out. His show, I don't know if you watch Average Joe. It's the best show on TV.
1: Is it?
0: That Detroit. And then, so we've got this exciting season. We're digging into something we've always done, which is relationships, you know, really talking about. We have a show coming up called The Chase, because there's a big controversy in the dating world about who should chase. And our women, some men feel that women don't allow them to chase. And it's like, we all want to be wanted, but who gets to chase? And is chase healthy for a relationship? So I look at you, you got extra deep,
2: No, for real. Because sometimes I do feel like that is a real conversation that needs to be had. Because sometimes the chase can also be exhausting, you know, especially if the person you're chasing seems like they don't want to be chased. You know,
0: right. Well, you have to have a chase knowing that there's a destination here, right?
2: Yeah,
0: because you don't put in the work, but I'm not going to put in the work if it's not going anywhere. So we're digging into, you know, like from relationships to life, all of it. And I believe truly that's why we're still on. And I just want to thank you, first of all, for talking to me this morning and also pointing out that we are in our eighth season. We do 170 shows a season.
1: Dang.
0: And it's like a grind, but it feels so good because we're actually talking about something. You know, when you're around somebody, you host this show, when somebody is talking about something, the time goes fast.
1: Yeah, it does.
0: When they mouth just moving,
1: yeah,
0: you're like, is this over yet?
1: Yeah, because
0: so I think because
1: hold on a second. Tamron, you're so good. I gotta take a break. I mean, we're enjoying this, but I gotta take a break, okay? More with Tamron Hall coming up.
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3: Tommy Tuberville is not our coach. NAACP President Derek Johnson reacted to Tuberville's statements about crime in the Black community, calling them flat-out racist, ignorant, and utterly sickening. Tuberville didn't stop there. When asked about white nationalist extremists, Tuberville said, quote, "I call them Americans." And when he attacked teachers in our school as lazy and questioned if they could even read or write, historian Heather Cox Richardson said, "This is literally the language former Confederates used about Black Americans during Reconstruction to justify white supremacy. Our community has a better choice. Doug Jones took

0: Klan white supremacists prosecuted the Klansmen who killed four little girls in the church bombing. At a time when the economy is getting worse, it's our community that always suffers the most. We don't need Tuberville. He's not our coach. We need a fighter for us. Make sure you vote on November 3rd for Doug Jones, a trusted fighter for our community and the change we need in Montgomery. Doug Jones, finally a governor who will fight for us. This advertisement is paid for by Doug for Alabama, P.O. Box 130430, Birmingham, Alabama.
1: If y'all having a good time, say yeah!
2: Yeah, baby!
3: Back with more hip-hop and R&B flavor. Turn up.
4: All weekend long.
3: Light it up. It's always a vibe on DD's Weekend Kickback.

0: we're talking with Tamron Hall, everybody.
1: Right. Hey, I almost called her Dr. Tamron Hall with the knowledge she's dropping today.
0: Yes, she is.
2: Don't
0: you
2: tell you, right.
3: You will not do that. I knew it. People will start looking for my degree. Right. And then you're going to get me in trouble.
0: Oh.
3: Don't you do that.
0: Tamron, wait.
3: No.
0: Tamron, have you had her on?
3: Of course I did.
0: You did?
3: I had. Of course I did.
0: After the controversy, I think was she on
3: it? No. We had her on before. We had her on before.
1: Right on.
3: And on our show, we did not refer to her as doctor because my show is under ABC News.
0: Mm.
3: ABC News will only let you call someone a doctor. It has a medical.
0: Wow. Okay. Okay.
3: Interesting.
2: 8 seasons. You say you do 170 episodes a season. Have you ever had an episode that didn't go well that you wish?
3: Have you Googled me? Are you kidding me? What? No, of course I have. I often say, to be honest with you, it's not that people hate the question. They hate their answer.
0: Mm.
1: Oh.
3: And then they get mad because you ask somebody something like, this is not to single her out because I have no issue with her.
0: Right.
3: But when Larsa Pippen was on and I said, you might be Larsa Pippen Jordan one day.
0: Mm.
3: And I don't know how that was offensive when you're dating Michael Jordan's son.
1: Right.
3: And so, but she, you know, I guess, you know, articulated that she wasn't happy with it. Mm. And I was happy with it because it was a logical question.
1: Yeah.
3: So for me, it generally is, and I've learned this, people aren't mad at you guys.

0: interview people all day. They mad at their answer.
1: I do love
0: it. Because the answer didn't come out. Yeah.
1: I do love it. That's a great point.
2: You know what? It's interesting because you did, you answered the question of mine, because I noticed after about season, it felt like season two or three, your guests shifted slightly and they felt a little bit more for us. Let me, I don't know how I can explain it. Okay.
1: Get all famous.
2: But, and then, I mean, you know, maybe
0: and people said, and actually and I'll be very transparent. There was somebody who actually said once, and I never really acknowledged it, that we had a lot of Black trauma guests, and it wasn't true. I'm a journalist. I don't have a type of person that I talk to, because when you've been raised to be a journalist like I am, I talk to everybody. Mm-hmm. But I will say, and I'm going to stand on it, there were phenomenal shows that happened to have all Black cast that were not booked on other shows that my show booked. And one of my proudest moments of my life was when Michael said to me from The Wire, he said, listen, he couldn't get booked on other shows, even though he was one of the biggest stars of The Wire, because people just saw that character and didn't see how brilliant he was as an actor. So for me, if it's the cast of P-Valley, if it's the cast of The Shot, I'm not doing them any favors. Millions of people are watching. Right. They're doing me a favor. Right. And shame on any show that doesn't have the cast of The Shot on.
2: I love that.
3: Are there any dances out there that you wanted to learn, but you just cannot get down?
0: The Dougie. I can't do the Dougie.
2: You can't do the Dougie.
3: I can't do the Dougie.
1: Hey, Tamron, it's all in the shoulders. That's all it is. It's all in the shoulders.
0: Well, that's what they so. But tell my shoulders that. Thank you. I'm a halfway decent dancer. I can't get the Dougie, and it is so frustrating for me.
2: Okay,
0: because I feel like you diminish Blackness every time.
2: If you can't, I know it. I know.
0: I'm basically invisible at this point. Dougie.
2: Let me tell y'all something. Tamron, I'm going to be honest with you, and I'm really going to be 100% honest with you. Do you know, when I watch news anchors, they come across so stiff and stuffy and this, right? And you shouldn't have been doing no news. You got too much damn personality.
0: Here's why I tell you.
2: What?
0: Because you got to put the role on for the job. We can't all be Meg Thee Stallion. I can't turn on Channel 7 News and be Meg Thee Stallion. You know, Reverend Al used to always tell me and Joy Reid, like, we can't all, you got to have your Mary J's, you got to have your Beyonce's, got to have your Joy Reid. Because especially as Black women, you know, it is easy for people to see us as one-dimensional. So imagine you turn on the news and she's like, hey, girl, hey, it's 7 o'clock in the morning. You'd be like, it's news, lady. Tell me what happened in the traffic and weather.
2: I agree.
0: It's like we all have our secret lives too, right?
2: Yeah.
0: We have our other side. I've been able to show both because I am a talk show host now who is also in news. But have you seen this trend this week? It says, what I dress like at work and what I dress like in my real life.
2: Yeah, yeah.
0: We all have that code, you know what I mean? And you don't want to see what I have on right now. And thank God, it's not what I had on that show. You don't want to see what I'm wearing right now.
2: You got a lot of personality. I love it. Congratulations to you. Season 8, everybody. You got to watch it. The Tamron Hall Show. And I tell you, she got some great guests on the way. Kendra Wilkinson. Let me see. Hold on. Not the cast of the Drop of Snowfall Saga.
0: Yes. Snowfall. Most underrated, should have got Emmy. Tragedy in television.
3: Yes.
0: One of the best endings. Yes. They talk about Seinfeld and Sopranos. That ending with Franklin.
1: Come on,
0: I'm about to go. I gotta go watch it.
2: She gotta go watch it.
3: Yeah, for real. Absolutely.
2: Okay. Here's how we're gonna do it. Tamron's gonna go watch that.
1: Yo.
2: Y'all go watch Tamron.
1: Tamron, yeah.
2: Okay.
0: I love it.
2: Right. And then when you're done watching Tamron, come listen to us. That's how it works. All
3: come
2: right.
3: on now.
0: Y'all,
2: this woman, her show again, returning for season 8. Make sure you support and watch. That's what it's about. Please clap it up for Miss Tamron Hall.

0: is another Mad Minute prank call.
1: Hello.
2: Hey, Dorothea.
3: Hey.
2: Good morning. All right, so we got your letter, and you said you're going to make somebody mad. Who is it?
3: My mom.
2: Mm-hmm. What you going to tell your mama?
3: That since she signed on my student loans, they're going to make her pay the money.
2: All right, what's your mama's name?
3: Patsy.
2: All right, we're going to call Patsy, y'all. Here we go.
4: Hello?
3: Mama.
4: What?
3: What you doing?
4: Laying down, why?
3: The student loan people called me. I got something to tell you.
4: What?
3: You know when I went to ATI and you signed for that loan for me?
4: I'm not signing for no loan for you.
3: Well, they said since you signed on the papers or whatever, they use your paperwork, you got to pay the money back, and they're going to garnish your wages or take whatever income that you have coming in.
4: I ain't signed no paper, you get no damn loan.
3: Mama, we went up there.
4: I know y'all went up there, but I ain't never signed no paper no loan.
3: Mama, remember, you went up there with me.
4: I ain't paying for nothing.
3: Mama, they're going to garnish your wages or whatever
4: well,
3: income.
4: Well, they didn't garnish it then. I'm not thinking about the motherfucking hoes.
3: Mama, why would you say that?
4: You damn lying self for no f***ing loan for no damn body.
2: You did.
4: Girl, I'm going to sign for a f***ing loan for you to go to school for.
2: You're going to have to work two jobs to pay this bill.
4: Mama, you need to kiss my ass. I ain't paying a damn thing. That's what you can f***ing do. And whatever you got to do, f***ing hoe, do it. Motherfucker, you got to be crazy. You ain't got no motherfucking name. Well, I ain't signing a motherfucking thing. What you do, prove that I signed it and do what you got to do, because I'm not doing a motherfucking thing.
2: Wait, hold on a second. Why are you mad at us and you signed?
4: I ain't signed a motherfucking thing for a damn thing.
2: I got to tell you something. This is the radio station, and you're on the Mad Minute.
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2: Oh, good.
4: Today
2: thank
4: I ain't
2: you.
4: Listening to it, so I didn't, y'all got me.
2: Y'all give it up for Patsy and her daughter, Jordan.
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0: 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And surrounding areas.
1: On a weekend.
0: Welcome to the weekend. It's time to give you DD's weekend kickback. Right here, right now. On 95.1 The Beat.
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5: Yeah.
6: All weekend long.
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7: Does my hair look beautiful? 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

0: It's Dee Dee's Weekend Kickback. Trey G's over there, also comedian Jay Williamson. Coming up on the show this hour, how about this, you guys? This weekend, we do celebrate National Hunting and Fishing Day.
1: Okay.
2: Oh, wow.
0: Y'all go, anybody in here fish, hunt, anything?
3: I ain't been fishing in so long. It's been a while.
1: It's been a while since I've been fishing.
0: Y'all know how to, like, put the worm or whatever, the thing on the hook? Yeah. You know how, JJ?
1: Yeah.
0: Okay.
1: Easily. Mm. Easily.
3: Put it on the hook.
1: I know, I throw it on in the water and ring that thing on back in, too. I ain't that rusty.
0: All right. National Singles Day this weekend as well, and National Ghost Hunting Day, all right?
3: Okay.
0: Coming up later, you guys, Trey G had a sort of a personal dilemma on his last date, and he wants to share that with us. Plus, we got a dope discussion about too many failed relationships being a red flag. Do you agree or disagree? That's on the way. You're checking out Dee Dee's Weekend Kickback.

0: Hey, we were in here talking off the air about this. This statement that Jason Lee from Hollywood Unlocked was talking about Megan Thee Stallion. And he said something about Megan Thee Stallion that, you know what's so interesting to me? We heard this a lot about Halle Berry at one point.
1: Mm. Yeah.
0: We heard this about Jennifer Lopez. Right. Take a listen to what he said.
2: She doesn't have a record of real successful relationships.
0: Mm. Do y'all pay attention to that? You're dating, do you pay attention to that?
3: I do. I mean, my eyebrows do go up, man. You've been in some relationships, and you're a beautiful woman. You're fine. You got a gray head on your shoulder. You're definitely a catch. Why can't you stay in a relationship?
0: Mm.
3: Now, I am going to put in the effort to see if I can break that cycle.
0: Okay.
3: I will put that effort in to see if I can, you know, change that, you know, that narrative about you.
0: And then you date her, and then you go, now I see why.
3: I'm gonna tell her too. Now I see why you like that. I see why you be single. Yeah. Somebody tried to tell me about your ass, but I ain't want to believe it. So I mean, it's concerning just a tad bit for me.
0: Yeah. What about you, Trey?
1: I don't think it matters quite as much. Like, don't get me wrong. Like, yes, it's something where you kind of like, okay, I'm gonna take inventory of that. But I really don't think that it matters because it could have been those other people. You know what I'm saying?
0: All of them?
1: Yes, it could have been those other people. You could be the most loving, supportive person, and they just wasn't in a space and place appreciate that.
0: Good point.
1: You know what I'm saying?
0: Yeah.
1: It could really genuinely be those other people. So if you go into it thinking like, oh, well, damn, what's wrong with you? Why you already kind of sabotaging a relationship before you even start.
3: But it was 13 of them, though, Trey.
1: You just had a 13 ain't-ish dude.
3: Yeah, I guess
0: the unlucky 13.
1: Ain't-ish dude.
0: I'll tell you something. For me, I do will say this. Like, for instance, I was saying to JJ, there would be some women would say, ooh, I love a guy like JJ. And I would be like, well, why would you like a guy like JJ? You know what they'll say? Because he likes being in relationships.
1: Uh-huh.
0: Mm-hmm. There are some people who enjoy, and you look up and go, they like long-term, they like relationships,
1: sure.
0: Right? And so I think that is important when you pay attention to somebody's track. To me, I would look at it. I want to know, you know, if what it was like in the past, you know, if you had long-term relationships, what were you like? I mean, at least had one or two.
1: But why does it matter so heavy?
0: It wouldn't matter to me because I want to know going forward where your headspace is at when it comes to relationships. Are you a person?
1: But what if you were in a totally different space back then, right? Mm-hmm. And then now it's like, okay, I've done the work. I've matured. I've even went to counseling and stuff like that. I've changed things about right, but I'm just saying, what if those things have taken place and happened, but you still looking at the old person and what happened?
0: So you don't look at that at all. That wouldn't scare you at all, knowing that a woman that you've beaten with, because again, they used to say that about Halle Berry. Remember, Halle Berry can't keep a relationship.
1: Yeah.
0: Jennifer Lopez can't stay married, huh?
1: I feel like at this point, you would meet now. We together. So we going to see if we are a match. I don't care what you did in your past. It matters what we do from this point moving forward. That's it. That's all. Everything else don't really like.
0: You're a good guy.
1: It don't count for me.
3: Yeah, he's an amazing man, man. Yeah.
1: It just don't count. Especially if it was their fault.
0: Because if somebody told me I'm dating somebody like, girl, you know, he can't see me. None of them girls stick. All of them girls be gone, like, quick.
1: Yo.
0: And I'll be like, really? And you're right, JJ. Maybe I would try, and then he'd kick me to the curb. I'd be like, damn it.
1: Damn.
0: I should have known better.
1: What about if they said, damn, all them girls cheated on, bro? Like, and he's like a good dude.
0: Then guess what I would say? I don't want him.
1: Damn.
0: Let me tell you why. Clearly, there was a reason why they, and I don't even need to know. If all 13 that's of them fine. Cheated on
3: cheated
0: him.
3: Cheated on you?
0: Bye-bye, yeah. I'm gone.
3: That's
0: I'd be like, and then I'm going to be the 14th to figure out why they cheated and then go, girl, I see why they cheated.
1: How is he the problem? Because they couldn't be faithful. That's insane.
0: He could be the problem.
3: Yeah. That's insane. Sound like a wedge in his wood.
0: Yeah, thank you, JJ.

0: What you call it? A wedge?
1: A wedge.
0: In his wood. Thank you. That's why I said, nah.
2: Boy, that's some lingo there.
1: Yeah, it wasn't that one. Hell no. Yeah, I don't even know what it meant.
0: Okay, that's we want to know, is that a red flag to you? What do you think about this? Because here's Jason Lee out here talking about Meg Thee Stallion, talking about she ain't had no successful relationship. Does that matter to y'all? Like, if, ladies, if there's a man and you found out he ain't had not one successful relationship, are you interested in him at all? I mean, are you going, and fellas, what about you? You heard this woman can't keep a man, right? You look up and go, what happened? What's going, fellas, you okay? You want that? Y'all like a challenge though, right?
2: Not necessarily. Now we like for it to be free flowing and easy.
0: You gotta wonder why though. You go, why can't?
2: It'll make you wonder. It won't make you stop.
0: Okay.
2: Yeah. It makes you wonder. It won't make you stop.
0: Wait, hold on. It make you wonder where you go in there and then you try to date her and then you go, well, I see why.
2: No.
0: All right. We want to know this because you heard what this man has said about Megan Thee Stallion. Is that a red flag though, y'all? If somebody can't keep a man or a woman, is that a red flag to you about that person? Let us know right now at 833. Talk to Dee Dee.
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6: It's always a vibe on DD's Weekend Kickback.

0: back. All right, comedian J.J. Williamson, otherwise known as who?
1: J.J. from the Sip.
2: Two P's.
0: And Trey G. Coming up, we got some extra money for you. $1,000 minute game. We do have that. That's on the way. Also, we're taking your calls. Is it a red flag if a person has too many failed relationships? All right. Ooh. Give us your

0: when Hollywood Unlocked came out. And basically, what did that man say? Y'all heard that man basically said that Megan can't keep a man. Take a listen what he
1: said. She doesn't have a record of real successful relationships.
0: All right, you hear that? He says she don't have a record of real successful relationships. So we're curious, is that a red flag to you? Trey G says no.
2: Yeah, no, I don't think it's no red flag.
3: I say yes.
0: JJ says yes.
2: I just look at it like, I mean, shoot, she here now. Mm-hmm. We here with this at this point. Yeah. And why is it a red flag what you did? What you doing now?
0: I'm with JJ. It's a red flag to me. I'm like, what is wrong with you that you can't keep nobody or nobody wants to stay with you? Hey, good morning. Who's this?
4: This is Mandy.
0: Okay, Mandy, is it a red flag? You heard what Jason Lee is saying about Megan Thee Stallion saying she ain't had no successful relationship. Is that a red flag to you?
4: Yes. Really? I just broke up with somebody earlier this year for that.
0: Why?
4: He was moving too fast. Mm-hmm. He had two failed marriages, and everything was good, but he moved too fast. He, I love you a month after. I want to meet the family. I'm like, oh, no, no. Mm-hmm. But he was serial dater. That's what he does, and it came out. And I was like, that's unattractive.
0: Serial dater. Damn. And he had been married. How long were his marriages?
4: Like, one was 6 years and one was 2 years.
0: Oh, yeah. He didn't get too far.
4: He was finding somebody else to marry. I'm like, it's not me.
0: Okay. So that was a red flag to you. All right. Perfect. Thank you for your call. I appreciate it. Hey, good morning. Who's this?
5: Hey, what's up? This is Dre.
0: Okay. Guys, it's Dre. Now, Dre, you know, you heard what Jason Lee said. He says that Megan Thee Stallion hasn't had a successful relationship at all. We're curious. Do you find that to be a red flag with people if they haven't had a successful relationship?
5: Yeah, that's a red flag, yellow flag. That's every flag.
0: Damn.
2: Damn.
0: Why?
5: Yeah, because you out of there. Because, look, for one, why you can't keep a man? You grown.
0: Mm-hmm.
5: You a grown woman.
0: Mm-hmm.
5: Why you can't keep a man? Why you can't get it together?
0: Mm.
5: And that's the same that go for these women out here. They granny still single. They mama still
0: Damn.
5: Single.
0: Damn.
5: Still can't get a man.
0: Damn.
5: Yeah, just it's the flag right there. You got to look at the granny, the mama.
0: Damn.
5: You got to look everywhere.
0: Drayden made this. Hey, hold on a second. Drayden made being by yourself and being difficult like hereditary. He said, look at your mama and your grandmama.
3: Damn.
0: Wow.
5: Yeah.
3: And pass the down is what you're saying, huh?
5: Yeah, that's what they be doing. You got to pay attention, man. And if they ain't right, they ain't coming from a two-parent household.
0: Damn.
5: Or if they ain't got nothing going on, that's, you know what I'm saying?
0: Yeah.
5: You don't get away.
0: Damn, Dre. All right.
5: Around.
0: Thank you very much for your call, Dre. I appreciate your call and your honesty. Boy, are you honest, too. Hey, good morning. Who's this?
6: Good morning.
0: Hey.
6: It's just Tyrone.
0: All right, listen. Here's what we're talking about. You heard that Jason Lee from Hollywood Unlocked came out, and he made this statement about Meg Thee Stallion. And here's what he said. I just want you to hear it again. Here's what he said.
1: She doesn't have a record of real successful relationships.
0: Okay. With that being said, do you think that's a red flag?
6: I do.
0: You do?
6: I really do think that's a red flag.
0: Why? What if it's just she couldn't get these guys aren't the right guys? It's end of story.
6: It's something going on. It's something going on when you can't get it. Just like you said about Halle Berry and J-Lo. It's something going on that they not...
2: But that's the craziest. It's the craziest thing, right? Because Halle Berry got a man right now.
0: She got
2: now.
0: One now. I mean,
2: and they seem like they are really well together. Hold up, real quick. It seems like they mesh really well together.
0: Yeah.
2: So she found that person that actually was missing in her life.
0: Yeah.
2: And he didn't care anything about those dudes from the past. He just was like, I want to see what this woman is about, point blank, period. And didn't care at all what those other dudes experienced.
0: Unfortunately, it's taken her to 60 before she found this dude.
2: Yeah. But it don't matter. Yeah. It don't matter what age it happened. It happened.
0: Yeah, I agree. I agree with that, though. But I mean, I'm just saying, 4 years, people used to say that about her, didn't they? Everybody used to say that.
2: But if he had to use what y'all logic is saying, he wouldn't have been with the person that brings him so much joy right now.
0: Yeah.
2: And which is so crazy to me.
0: So do you hear what Trey is saying, sir?
6: I hear what Trey is saying, and I agree with Trey. Mm-hmm. I do agree with Trey. But as a point of conversation, it makes you say, it makes you wonder what's going on over there.
0: Mm-hmm.
3: Yeah, I'm going to definitely wonder.
6: Why can't Halle Berry

0: What's going on with it?
1: I don't think we asking, do it make you wonder? Yeah, it's gonna make me wonder. Do it make you not want to move forward with that person? Do it make you want to break up? Not like not actually get into a relationship with them.
2: I think would you not?
1: It's gonna make me, it's gonna make me wonder.
2: Let me ask you, sir. Wouldn't get into a relationship with someone who hasn't had a successful track record?
0: No, because it's a challenge to me. I'm going to shoot my shot. I'm going to give that person a chance.
2: Okay.
0: I don't believe our past defines it.
2: Okay.
0: I don't believe our past defines the relationship.
1: I can see it.
0: And certainly it's a good representation of that, about how we grow, how we mature.
1: No.
0: How you can't succeed until you fail. So,
2: okay. All right.
1: And look, you single too.
2: Thank you for your call.
1: We both sitting here single, so that means it didn't work out for both of us.
2: Mm.
1: So now I'm the issue because I'm single too.
2: Okay, good point, Trey.
1: Like, come on, bro.
2: All right, well, what do y'all think?
1: We have some wild opinions about dating.
2: All right, y'all heard what Jason Lee had to say. Jason Lee is out here talking about Megan Thee Stallion, and he had no successful relationship. And he's making it seem like it's a red flag. So we want to know, is it a red flag to you? If you see and you meet somebody and they don't have no successful track record. You heard the lady call up earlier. She said that man kept getting married.
1: You the red flag that you're afraid of, though. Think about that.
2: So we want to know, is that a red flag? Can't keep a relationship? What are you thinking, huh? What is going on? What are your thoughts? 833. Talk to Dee Dee.
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0: So, I'm the beast. We've been getting into it about me and Trey. Really been getting into it all day today, man. About this one.
1: I can't believe y'all do this this early in the morning.
2: It's like a daily thing at this point.
0: Oh, ain't it?
2: It's like a daily thing.
0: He just be trying to get up under my skin. That's all.
2: We just too.

0: pay attention to it, but it shouldn't stop you from dealing with somebody. All right,
1: so it got us to asking this question about, is it a red flag to you? Hey, good morning. Who's this?
2: Good morning. This is Crystal. I'm the type of person that believes that there's everybody for somebody. And if you're in relationship after relationship, it's obvious you are not picking the right person. You're looking before you leave. So if you're in relationships with other people that you're really not supposed to be in, then of course you can miss that person that you're supposed to be with. And I'm a prime example. My mom and dad have been together since they were 14 and 15.
1: Wow.
2: They're still together. I was a serial dater as well because I knew that there was somebody out here for me.
0: Right.
1: Okay.
2: I've been in a relationship now 17 years.
1: Ooh.
2: We're happy. We're healthy.
0: Come on.
2: We have two kids. You know, there's a point in your life where you have to stop accepting what you're accepting just to be in a relationship.
0: Right.
1: Good point.
2: So,
0: right.
2: Yeah,
0: I think, Crystal, I think you said something too. Folks can't have a bad picker. Like, that's a real thing.
1: Mm-hmm.
0: You got a bad picker.
2: It is.
0: Maybe your type just toxic.
1: Your type is toxic.
2: Or you're looking at people that you would see with others that have been in relationships for a long time. Just because they've been in a relationship for a lengthy amount of time doesn't mean they're necessarily right for that person.
0: Right.
2: Some people stay to be in a relationship.
0: True. Come on.
2: But are you truly happy?
0: Come on.
1: Awesome.
0: Talking this
1: Thank you very much, Crystal. We appreciate your call.
0: Preach.
1: That's kind of interesting, though. I love what she said.
0: That's real.
1: Here is, hi, good morning. Who is this? Is Jerrica?
3: Yes, it is. Okay, I love Jason Lee, okay? We're fellow Leos.
1: Mm-hmm.
3: But at the same time, I'm going to flip this on him. Why does it have to be her unsuccessfulness? Because she didn't keep the relationship that was failing her. I don't understand that. Like, if a relationship is failing you,
0: get
3: you're
0: out.
3: The problem because you got to get up out of it?
0: Get out of there.
3: I don't understand that.
0: Get out of there.
3: Right. I mean, and it might be just me because I've been divorced twice and married three times, working on the third one.
1: Uh-uh.
3: But these dudes be sending out red flags for me. So why should I stay?
0: Why should I stay?
3: With waving out their flag?
0: Yeah. No,
1: Jerrica,
3: I'm trying to get my white flag off.
0: Come on.
1: So, Jerrica, how long were you married? How long were you married?
3: Oh, man. Okay. Each time, 12 years, 15 years.
1: Oh, wow. Okay.
3: I'm an old granny now, but hey.
1: Mm-hmm.
0: Nothing.
1: Wow, but you're working on a third marriage now?
3: Man, I'm working on the third divorce already.
1: All right.
3: If the man is showing you flaws and flaws and flaws, how many times do you got to stay loyal to flaws?
0: Come on. Real
1: but you know what? They were talking about pickers and everything. Sometimes people don't, their pickers are off, right? They need to learn how to pick.
3: Okay, maybe that's the one red flag me and Megan got is we don't pick the right one the first time.
1: Yeah.
3: Halle Berry had great men. Eric Benet is a great man, maybe with the sex addiction, but hey!
1: Okay, all right. Thank you.
3: Come on now.
1: Thank you, Jerrica. Thank you for your call. I appreciate it.
0: The one lady said something too that was real honest. Some people stay in relationships just because they can't even be with themselves.
1: I agree with that.
0: Like, they don't want to be by themselves.
1: I agree with that too. I agree. But you know, you said something too that my mother used to always tell me. She used to always say to me, you have a type, and clearly your type ain't working for you.
0: Your type toxic.
1: So you gotta, switch types maybe.
0: 100%.
1: Hey, good morning. Who's this? You got our last call. What do you think about this? You know,
4: What's good, dude? What's up, Jay? What's up, Trey?
0: What's poppin'?
1: What are your thoughts, sir?
4: Well, this is the deal. To answer your question, it's definitely a red flag.
1: Mm-hmm.
4: You know, it's called the laws of attraction.
1: Mm-hmm.
4: Like, if you keep getting an odd relationship, it's because you odd. You know, any number divisible by itself. So you got to check the common denominator.
1: Mm-hmm.
4: And that's just the point blank. That's just the math of it, you know.
1: Yep.
4: And a lot of times, I think, like, people now, especially men, just because you got a pretty face and your teeth straight and your slim waist don't make you a catch of the date.
1: Mm.
4: You know, you got to check the Carfax.
1: Mm.
4: You know, check underneath the hood. Like,
1: not
4: what's
1: the Carfax.
4: That
0: Damn. Hey, you giving them too much game, too
5: Damn.
0: Bad.
5: Yeah.
0: You taking them too
4: I'm bad. Too much trade. So. I'm giving them too much trade.
0: So you got to check the Carfax.
5: So, in other words, we need to go to Kelly Blue Book.
0: Yeah.
4: You know what I mean?
5: Okay.
4: See what kind of wreck he had. What kind of hell damage may be in their body. You know what I mean? It's just kind of thing. So even with the case of, you know, Meg, like she may be, you know, she may look good aesthetically,
0: right.
4: You know, but that ain't got nothing to do with when the door's closed. That she may be a psycho.
0: That boy called me when he said, you ain't the catch of the day.
1: All right.
0: Yeah.
1: Sir, thank you for your call.

0: standing by. Before we even get to this game, right? Mm-hmm. And by the way, for those just listening to the show, please understand that we play our $1,000 minute game. This is where we ask you 10 trivia questions.
1: Correct.
0: And you got to answer all of these questions all within a minute.
1: Right.
0: And when you do that within a minute, you're going to win $1,000. Okay? Mm-hmm. Just know that. That's what happens. All right.
2: True enough.
0: Before we even get into the game, though, can we please talk about this? They said when asked about what major scientific breakthrough that they think they'll see in their lifetime, almost 50% of people said they think they would see this. What do you think they think they're going to see in their lifetime? A scientific breakthrough. What do you think you're going to see in your lifetime?
2: I want to be optimistic and say a cure for cancer. I want to say a cure for cancer, but I think they make too much money off of it just to like put that out there in the world.
0: Yeah, I agree. But that's what a lot of people say.
2: I would say a cure for cancer.
0: What do you think? Scientific breakthrough.
1: We can do annual checkups for free.
2: Ooh, damn.
1: For free. No copay, nothing.
2: I mean,
0: Hold on a second. Let me see if I got this right. Major scientific breakthrough. Not what you hope to see, want to see in life.
2: Right.
1: Oh, no. Would you write? I'm hoping.
0: Yeah. You want a hope and a wing and a prayer.
2: You said JJ Insurance at the station real bad.
0: Yeah. He's like, hey, I need a better copay.
1: I'm telling you, man.
0: All right. Here's what they said. When asked what major scientific breakthrough they think they'll see in their lifetime, 41% or 50% said, living under the sea. Living under the sea.
2: I don't think that's going to happen.
0: You don't think so?
2: I think
0: we'll live on Mars before we live under the sea.
2: Yes. Now, I think that because the sea is so, oh, my God, they scared of that ocean. Mm-hmm. They scared of that ocean. It's too vast.
0: Yeah.
1: And deep.
0: Even though I did want to, there's a place in Miami or somewhere in Florida that you get a chance to live in a submarine for the weekend. Like, you can spend the night.
2: Oh, I've seen
0: in the water underneath.
2: Let that thing drop, though.
0: Right.
1: Ooh!
0: But I thought about it, but then I
2: let it drop.
0: All right.
1: You don't take but one whale.
2: One whale
1: to come damage everything.
2: Yeah. Shut up.
1: Don't take but one fin.
3: It's time to boss up with a bet. You got the answers. We got that brain. $1,000 all for you with the $1,000 mini game. Exclusively on DD in the Morning.
0: Not a fin.
1: Right.
2: Oh, fin.
1: Hit the back of that thing.
0: Hey, good morning. Who is this? Is Dre?
4: Yes, ma'am. This is he.
0: Hey, Dre, how you? This is he.
1: This is he.
2: This is he.
1: Ooh, somebody went to school. Paid attention.
0: Didn't he?
1: This him.
2: He didn't say that.
1: I can't stand that.
0: This is he.
1: This is her. This me.
0: Go ahead then, Dre. I like that. Tell us something else about you besides the fact that you paid attention in English class.
1: Yeah, for real.
2: Favorite sports team, something like that?
0: Yeah, what's your favorite sports team?
4: Dallas Cowboys.
0: Oh, you like the Dallas Cowboys?
1: Come on. How about them?
0: Mm-hmm.
4: How about the Cowboys?
0: Mm-hmm. Who's your favorite player?
4: CeeDee Lamb.
2: Did he like him? She think he is a handsome.
0: He's handsome. He's handsome like Rihanna's man, ASAP Rocky, to me. ASAP is good looking

0: So is CeeDee Lamb.
1: You watch the game for the wrong reason. I can't stand it, bro.
0: I do. And also like in Philadelphia, I like Jalen Hurts.
1: Okay, we get it.
0: I like him too.
1: You like Jerry Jones too?
0: Yeah, I like Jerry. Jerry Jones got them get off my porch eyes.
1: Uh-uh.
0: Hey, listen. Let's spend this wheel and get some extra cash, Dre. Here we go.
2: BG.
3: JJ from the SIP.
2: Trey G.
3: JJ from the SIP. $10 bonus.
4: Hey, you ain't going to need that $10 bonus, man, because you're going to get this $1,000. Dre, you ready?
5: Oh, yeah, I'm ready.
4: All right, here we go. Now, look, if you don't know the answer, please say pass. We got time. We're going to come back to it. Let's get this early morning Monday. Here we go. Sir. Name a house rule that you have for your house.
5: Take the shoes off when you enter my home.
4: Okay, who is that one family member that breaks house rules the most?
5: My auntie.
4: Mm. What rapper's real name is J. Wayne Jenkins?
5: Pass.
4: Okay. What TV show starred the characters Maya, Tony, Lynn, and William?
5: Pass.
4: Okay, if someone's birthday is November the 23rd, what's their zodiac sign?
5: Sagittarius.
4: Yeah, there it is. How old is actor Morgan Freeman?
5: Oh, 91?
4: Mm-mm. 6 yards is equal to how many feet?
5: 6 yards.
4: 20 feet. Pass. Who on the morning show loves rapper Payroll Giovanni, JJ or Trey G?
5: JJ.
4: Daddy, what movie is this famous line from? Shit Show 5 All
0: right, so it looks like you got 4 out of 9, right? 4 out of 9?
4: Yes.
0: Okay, all right,
4: not
0: Dre.
4: Not bad, Dre.
0: Okay, Dre, you're going to need that 10.
4: I'm telling you, this is he. Shut up.
0: All right, listen, here's what you missed, Dre. Here's what you missed right here. What rapper's real name is J. Wayne Jenkins? It's Young Jeezy.
4: Yeah.
0: What TV show starred the characters Maya, Tony, Lynn, and William? Girlfriends.
4: Yeah.
0: Let me see. How old is actor Morgan Freeman? He's 89.
4: 9. You were close.
0: 6 yards is equal to how many feet? 18 feet.
4: Yeah.
0: Okay. Yeah. And then you guys didn't even get to 9. Yeah. So you got 4 out of 8. You're going to get $10 every correct answer. We added up as $40, but you also spun the wheel, got extra $10. $50 coming
4: to you, sir. All
0: right, Dre. $50, Dre.
5: Appreciate it. 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

0: 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Somebody tell them people Mr. Hem is here.
1: Whoa, whoa, whoa, whoa, whoa, whoa.
0: Mr. Hem is here.
1: Whoa, whoa, whoa, whoa, whoa, whoa.
0: Mr. Hem.
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2: Make him.

my friend. Know what I'm saying? Outside is back to what it was, you know what I'm saying? Atlanta, tell you about my run, you know what I'm saying? Ask Pluto Banker 21, you know.

0: 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And surrounding areas.
1: On a weekend.
0: Welcome to the weekend. It's time to give you DD's weekend kickback. Right here, right now. On 95.1 The Beat.
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0: DeeDee's Weekend Kickback. JJ Williamson is here and Trey G. Get ready to laugh. Coming up next hour, we got comedian Donnell Rawlings in the building. We have that. 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You'll see everything about the whole show.
1: You can tap in with me right now. AYE_TreyG. That's A_TreyG ski.
2: Please do me a favor. Follow your boy, the real JJ from the Sip.
3: Two peas.
0: All right, coming up, everybody. Donnell Rawlings happens in minutes. You're checking out DeeDee's Weekend Kickback.

Caribbean girl, me know for tick, me know for top, yeah. Man, I watch my body like say them, I watch a match, yeah. Anything him say them, girl, I do it like it's tax.

0: I got Trey G, also comedian JJ Williamson with me. JJ done brought in one. Let me tell you something, y'all. Let me tell you something about JJ. JJ knows everybody in comedy, and he'll say to me, he'll send texts, Didi, so and so's coming in. Didi, I got so and so. Didi, this one's coming in. Didi. Well, today, this one he didn't brought in.
1: I told you it's but a fraternity.
2: You know, it is. I do this thing, right? Before I go to the show, I listen to the show.
1: Oh, God.
2: No, I do. I listen to the show because I'm here to promote my show.
3: Oh, God.
2: That's all I'm saying. Yo. I do this thing where I listen to the show just to see
0: not doing this.
2: If they're going to talk about the show.
0: I'm not doing this today.
2: That's why I'm listening
0: I'm not
2: to
0: doing
2: the show.
0: This today.
2: They talking about everything but my show. They talking about feeding roaches paydays. They talking about Drake. I'm like, what about Donnell? Yeah. I mean, what about Lunell Rawlings coming to?
1: Lunell Rawlings.
0: Please,
2: sisters, what about Lunell Rawlings coming to the show? That's all I want to know. And JJ, you ain't nothing because you could have left it alone. You just added to the roach joke.
1: I did.
2: And then my roaches have napkins and everything.
0: Oh, God.
1: They folded.
2: And then Didi chimes in like, who eats paydays but old people? If you eat paydays, you like butter pecan ice cream, the whole thing.
1: Oh, God.
2: So I'm just wondering because I looked at the schedule and T.I. is not performing this week.
3: Oh, God.
2: That's all I'm saying.
3: Ay, Dios mío.
2: Let him know.
0: Let him know. I'm not doing this, Donnell.
2: I'm here to promote my show.
3: I know that's real.
0: Okay.
3: That's real.
0: Everybody, please welcome comedian Donnell Rawlings.
3: All right. Yes, sir.
0: Donnell, we not. God. No,
2: yes,
0: sir.
2: Yes, we are.

0: I got another bone to pick. Just like you said, JJ, know everybody. I thought I'd been doing this long enough.
1: Uh-huh.
0: In fact, I used to do your show before JJ.
1: You sure did. You did. Oh,
0: so well. I saw him in L.A. He's making his rounds because he's trying to figure out how he's going to quit this job. Right. I'm just saying. He's just giving himself options. He's giving himself options. We need
2: absolutely
0: options. You know what I'm saying? Just in case, let him know.
3: Oh, God.
0: And then I was like, yo, my people been reaching out. And I was like, nobody been responding to him.
1: Uh-huh.
0: And then he did. Anytime a brother clear their throat, they're about to make it happen.
3: Right?
0: I said, I'm trying to do the show. He said, Once you do that, he made one phone call and I was back on.
1: Yeah, yeah,
2: hey, come on, man.
1: Go ahead, JJ.
2: Y'all have no idea. Darnell gave me the blueprint on how to leave DD in the morning show. So y'all got two more weeks with me.
3: Not the blueprint.
1: Oh my God. Darnell Rollins is in town.
0: Oh my God. So why didn't you ask me about my relationship?
3: Uh-uh.
0: I'm just saying, since you all are being everybody's business, my relationship.
3: Not as facts.
0: I don't have relationships.
3: Yeah. So
1: I've asked you before when you've been on the show, though.
0: Yeah,
1: I have asked you before about your relationship. Have I not?
0: Yeah. Yes, you have.
1: I have. And you've answered.
0: I don't know what the answer was. It changes every year.
1: Yeah, well, I didn't want to say that.
0: Okay, you know, brother going through it when he be like this. Yeah, I just need to spend more time with my kid.
3: Nah, man.
0: If she don't want me, I'm just going to pour into my son.
3: Right.
0: Because at this age right now, he needs his father in there.
3: Nah,
1: oh,
3: man.
1: God.
0: That's where I'm at right now.
1: Okay. Yeah, so, okay, Donnell, thank you for coming in, first of all.
0: Thanks for having me.
1: I apologize if we didn't promote you on the way in. We got to make sure you're going to get in here first, though.
0: Right.
1: Because y'all, you know, as comedies, as comedians.
0: Listen,
1: go ahead.
0: Listen, well, first off, bring your finger down.
3: Get her right. Get her right.
0: I did not ask for that finger. Yeah, right, because
3: she put it on you.
0: That's one of them joints. I just say it again. Say it again. Say it one more time. Say it one more time.
3: Nah,
0: but in the defense, because I used to do morning radio, mm-hmm. and I know one of the issues that radio has, sometimes people don't show up.
1: Right.
0: So if you promote and they don't show up, I can understand that.
1: Yeah, that's why.
0: But that's not why.
1: Yes, it is.
0: No.
1: What is it, Donnell?
0: It's because you just wasn't feeling it.
3: Oh, God.
0: You like T.I. Come on, you can like T.I.
3: Yeah, yeah, yeah.
0: If you like T.I., you like T.I.
1: Oh, my God. Yeah, yeah, yeah. Okay.
0: And I'm a big fan of T.I., so T.I. is going to be performing with me at the That's right.
3: You silly.
0: We got T.I. coming in, and we're giving away free paydays and other ways for the first people. And another thing, I know y'all, this is another thing. God. I had to defend payday because payday is not like everybody's favorite, but they got one, if you're lucky enough to catch it, the chocolate covered payday.
1: Really?
0: Oh, so
1: really?
0: When you
2: trying
0: to, I listen to the radio.
1: Yeah, thank you.
0: And I know you said Snicker Bar, right? Mm-hmm. So payday has not a version of Snicker Bar, but it's chocolate covered. And if you ever get a chance to get them, it's fire.
1: Mm. Okay, listen. Yeah. Okay, he got real serious on that.
0: Well, listen, the only way you could get, only way I know this because I listen to the show.
1: Thank you.
0: I listen to it.
1: Thank you.
0: I'm a listener.
1: All right. Yes, listen, I've got to take a break though. Okay,
0: yes.
1: I got to take a break. We're gonna do more coming up.
0: I get to stay.
1: You get to stay.
0: Look at God.
1: You want to hear something crazy?
0: My God is a good God. Thank you, Lunel.
3: Shut up.
0: Yo, we get extended time. You the best.
1: You want to hear something crazy?
0: What?
1: You're getting ready to take up the entire hour.
3: Come on. Come on.
0: Oh. Thank you, JJ.
1: All right.
2: You're welcome,
1: listen,
0: I know what the real deal is.
1: Donnell Rollins on the way.

0: after that. It's the Sunday Slow Jam Show from noon to 3 p.m. We appreciate you for rocking with us. 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
10: JY, turn me up. Miami. This is for all my scammers and my kid money.

0: It's DeeDee's weekend kickback. All right, so Trey G, I see you.
1: Yep. Yeah. Uh-huh. We see each other.
0: I know that's right. Yeah. Damn. All right. I see you. You see me. I see comedian JJ Williamson.
1: Hooty hoo.
0: By the way, look for JJ Williamson. He's got a lot going on. You're going to be on the podcast. What's it called?
1: I'm going to be on the podcast, man. I'm going to be on All the Smoke very soon. Make sure y'all look for that. And make sure you look for Comics Unleashed with Byron Allen on CBS.
0: Look for JJ on that, right? You make sure you support. Coming up, another entrepreneur with our small business spotlight. Can't wait to introduce you to them.

0: comedian Donnell Rollins. All right.
1: I'm rich.
2: Come on.
0: How many times?
1: I wish I get it all the time.
0: How many times? Everybody
1: all
0: asks
1: the time.
0: You.
1: Every
0: you
1: time.
0: Don't get no money
1: Dude,
0: from that?
1: I don't get it. You know what? Some way, we're going to figure out a way where our intellectual property is going to be things that we use with our voice in memes. Because if I could get 10 cents off of every time somebody posted that meme of me and Charlamagne falling out that chair, I would be so loaded.
2: That went platinum.

0: But people like, you know what? Like now, that is the explanation mark for comedy. Oh, 100%. It's like if you got something that's dragging or whatever, you just drop that and laugh.
1: Right. Mm-hmm.
0: But what people don't know, it's so viral so long ago, they don't know the backstory behind that. Mm-hmm. I came in, I did an interview one time, mm-hmm. right? Mm-hmm. And Common, the rapper Common, was on before me.
1: Okay.
0: And Charlamagne and all of them, they was all intrigued with him and like giving an undivided attention because he wrote a book.
1: Yeah, right. Mm-hmm.
0: And they was like, oh my God, he's an author. Right? So I was in the process of writing this book called Austin's Dad's House. And basically, it was a journey of my life through hats that I shared with my son, right? Mm-hmm. But I was only at a certain stage of it. It was just in PDF form, right?
1: Okay. Okay.
0: It wasn't hardback or softback, pause, whatever you're supposed to say. Right, it wasn't ready, but I was like, they got a book. I told the intern, I said, yo, go print this out.
1: Right?
0: And she stapled it, and she brought it back in the room, right? Yeah. And I was like, y'all don't comment, y'all. I got a book. When I pulled that book out, the whole room was crazy. They was like, that looked like a Jehovah's Witness pamphlet. Yo, everybody was... Now this was the time. Now this was the time where DJ Envy was really excited about helping people get into real estate.
2: Good morning,
0: everybody. I'm here with Caesar. We're down here. Ever thought about buying a house? Good morning, everybody.
2: I'm gonna tell you, Donella come in. He the only person that can come on one morning start talking about another morning.
0: Yeah, morning show. I mean, it is what it is. I'm here. I came to promote my show or any show.
1: Yeah, I get it. Let him. I'm good.
0: So the thing about it was, everybody was going at me, and then I'm just I don't know what is it called skinism or whatever with like light skin.
2: Oh God!
0: I have a problem with a light skin dude trying to get out on me.
1: Oh, no,
0: I was like, no, you're not fake Drake. No, you're not.
1: They gonna get you. So when you
0: wait
1: go
0: a
1: back.
0: Minute. So wait a not minute. For real. So DJ Envy was like, he tried to crack a joke. And I said, DJ Envy, I know you ain't talking.
1: Mm-mm. I didn't.
0: I didn't say that when you were selling houses with Big Pun in the hood, right? It was a delayed reaction.
1: Didn't.
0: I said, if you look at it, slow it down, go to the video. It's like Charlamagne, what it did all of a sudden when it hit.
1: Yeah. He laughed. He fell out.
0: It went crazy.
1: They gonna get you though.
0: But now I'm mad. Now I'm beefing with Charlamagne.
1: Why?
0: Because it was at a time where I was trying to get my numbers up. Uh-huh. I'm going to tell you, on this internet world, it's hard in these tweets.
1: Right. Oh, it's hard in these tweets.
0: GG tweets.
2: Tweet
0: yo,
2: streets.
0: Don't at you. When you got something viral and don't at me,
2: Nah,
0: son. Nah, I don't need your captions. I need an at.
2: Yeah.
0: And it was going crazy.
2: Yeah.
0: And you can't just call somebody and be like, yo, you ain't, I mean.
2: Right. You can't
0: at me.
2: Yeah, you can't.
0: And then you
2: me
0: can't go in there and at on his page because you need
1: right.
0: a description at.
2: Right.
0: So the beef just got harder because I was like, yo, why I didn't get the at? And he knew I was supposed to get that at.
2: Yeah.
0: That's how we get our money now.
2: That's a new age.
3: Hey,
2: man.
1: Yeah,
3: don't
1: the at.
3: Yeah,
1: no, wait, hold on a second. We even over that at.
0: Yeah, the at.
2: Yeah, at
0: no,
2: me,
0: I ain't get no at, no thumb, no fist.
2: No.
0: No shaking my head. Just
2: shut
0: like,
2: up.
0: Just the video. I was pissed
1: my
0: at
1: God.
0: Me.
1: Okay, so wait, let's talk. Because wait a minute, Donnell, you've been in some beefs, it seems.
0: No, I haven't.
1: Yes, you have.
0: I've been in some, this is what I call them.
1: What?
0: When I was in the military, I learned how to say this situation. I might have had some verbal confrontations, which ended in a lighter fray of verbal barbs or punches.
2: Come on.
0: I haven't been in an actual fight with punches because I'm of the age now. I don't want to fight. Mm-hmm. And if I'm going to fight you, it's going to be in court.
2: I know that's
1: right.
2: Okay.
0: Already know if I try to fight somebody right now, I'm throwing something out. I'm going to get a sling. I'm going to get something.
1: Not a sling.
0: Or I'm going to knock myself out.
2: Oh, God.
0: So I'll say I have had a role of just misunderstanding.
1: Okay. Mm.
0: And I'll just put it like this. JJ know me for years. A lot of people, my closest people, they know me for years. They know the type of person I am.
2: Right.
0: So
2: usually,
0: if it's somebody that's coming at me or got a problem with me, it's something internal.
1: Mm-hmm.
0: It's probably a chance that I smashed a girl
2: years ago.
0: Or something that's not just like I can't stand them.
2: Yeah.
0: Now, I'm not very approachable when I'm out.
1: Uh-huh.
0: I don't mess with everybody. I just don't like to get caught up in all the fake handshakes and all that type of stuff.
2: Mm.
0: And it's people that I like. First off, I just can't just be showing love for everybody. My ultimate respect is the respect I want to get from people and vice versa is what you do on the stage.
1: Mm.
2: Big fan.
0: You know what I'm saying? That's how I become a fan of your carriage and everything, like what you do on stage.
2: Mm.
0: You know, you whack and trying to be all I just don't do it. So I stay to myself.
1: Mm-hmm.
0: I'm not one of those guys that's like trying to be the life of the party when the mic is not on. Like sometimes people are like, how did you just go up on stage and just do what you did?
2: Mm.
0: Well, you just to yourself.
1: So
0: I like to put my work in on the stage.
1: Okay. All right.

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0: It's always a vibe on DD's Weekend Kickback.

0: Mom. Everybody is here. I got comedian JJ Williamson, also Trey G. Hey. And comedian Donnell Rollins with us. So wait a minute, hold on, because Trey G says he has a question.
1: You are like a comedy titan in this, man. Like,
2: call me old. It's okay.
1: No.
3: Y'all got these different words, JJ. OG. Okay.
1: Cut it out.
3: Paw the other day.
1: You get busy on stage, is what I'm saying. Yeah. Since you do have that pedigree, do you ever feel like you want to get into like the comedy conversations that be going viral? Like, for example, Ari Spears had a conversation the other day about, I think, like Bernie Mac.
3: Yeah.
1: And he didn't find like Bernie Mac funny, or he didn't find like the Martin.
3: Well, he didn't say, this is what I'm not saying I agree with him, but this is what that people understand. You have a right to your opinion.
1: Yeah.
3: But your opinion could be an unpopular opinion.
1: Right.
3: And then when you got so much love for a person like Bernie Mac, whatever, anything that you say that's against, he was great.

0: and all that.
1: Right, right.
0: People going to take it to say, and they have a, you have a right to your opinion. Then you have, and people have a right to respond to it the way they did. Bernie Mac did have a certain cadence that a lot of people didn't understand. I'll just say this, like mainstream, that was an issue that Bernie was having early on. Mainstream didn't get it.
2: Right.
0: Mainstream didn't get why we loved him too much. Mainstream probably couldn't understand him too much.
1: Right.
0: And you also, and all that type of stuff. Until, and I'm not slighting anything you did.
2: Of course.
0: But until, and what happens, I'll give you an example. Cat Williams is another example like that. Cat Williams was doing numbers way back in the day.
2: Right.
0: White folks in mainstream didn't understand the phenomenon of him.
1: And I don't mean to cut you off. It's kind of what we just saw Chris Rock say. There's something called ghetto famous.
0: Yeah.
1: There's different levels to fame.
0: I'll tell you this. I'm an example of that.
1: What, of ghetto famous? Like,
0: I want to finish my sentence.
1: I'm sorry. You go ahead and finish this, Donnell. I was trying to understand.
0: JJ, you were right. I see why you're not here. Oh, my God. God. Having your name at the show ain't enough.
2: Shut up.
0: It ain't enough. I need every second.
2: Donnell, want all the smoke.
0: Good morning, DD in the morning.
1: Go ahead, Donnell. It's on you.
0: I don't know what I was saying.
1: I know. I was asking about Ghetto Famous. You said you're there, too.
0: I say, on the Black comedy circuit, for years, you see certain people that's always on these tours. We call them the package tours. You always see the same names, years and years and years. And then one of the promoters that I was dealing with one time, I said, how do they keep missing me? And I don't compare myself to anybody, but when I look at the lineup and I look at resume, I look at funny, I'm like, I'm right there with them.
2: 100%.
0: If not surpassed them in certain things that I've done.
1: Mm-hmm.
0: And then he said, Donnell, a lot of the promoters think of you as a white comedian.
1: Oh, wow.
0: And the reason why, because I've been able to, if you want to say crossover, I've been able to do mainstream shows.
1: Right.
0: They've brought this to my attention. He's like, Donnell, you're the only comedian probably in the last 25 or 30 years that's been a part of every hot Black culture show.
1: That's great.
0: Like The Wire,
1: that's
0: The Corner, BMF, and stuff like that. So I don't know what is going to be that thing for them to understand it, because I feel like I've left a lot of those shows. It's easy money. JJ, know them shows. We don't got to promote that much. You go in there, you do your little 15, 20 minute, you get your bag. So I want that money, like, almost like reparations. But at the same time, I'm not going to stop performing for everybody. And one thing I can say, if you go to one of my shows, if you look in the audience, before I come on, you don't know if it's a Black or a white comedian that's coming on stage.
1: That's
0: because
1: great.
0: I want to be able to say, the people on the left, the right, the gays, all the letters come to my show.
1: Right.
0: Every letter. Every LBGTC.
2: Every letter.
0: The alphabet comes to my show. Yes. And the alphabet has a good time in my show. Here's my talking
3: point.
0: What?
3: Brilliant.
0: I'll take chances.
3: That was brilliant.
0: Right? Yeah. Here's my thing. Like, can a joke be too soon? Is it such thing as too soon?
1: Yep.
0: And I tell people, a joke could be too soon, but it's never too soon for a funny observation. And the best comments are the one that could find some humor in everything. And people like, they like, it's interesting what we do. They like, you on joke time all the time? Yes.
2: Yeah. 100%.
0: You don't get mad if a lawyer for keep practicing. You don't get mad for a doctor.
1: Right.
0: I have to think jokes about everything. The darkest things that happen in my life, I got to be, and it might be a weird sense of humor, but I'm like, there's got to be a funny observation. There's got to be a joke somewhere. And like my guy Dave says all the time, Donnell, it's our job to make fun of the things that are troubling the world. So when you come to the Arlington Improv or anywhere that I perform, that's what you're going to get. And you're going to get somebody that always leaves everything on the table.
1: Okay, listen, you didn't take up. You didn't take up. You didn't took up our now entire you're
0: nasty.
1: Hour.
0: Now you're being nasty. And it's not even real. It's not even real. You are not a mean person. You want to be me. You want to be me. You're not a mean person. It don't even sound right. You like, yeah, what I told you the last time. Like one of 1970s movies. Dig it. So dig this, right? I said right on. You son of job turkey.
1: Okay. Wait, hold on a second. What do you have next? What do you have next?
0: I am doing this show that I'm excited about. I did it. It's on YouTube right now through Complex. It's called Feed Yayo, right? It's we did our first episode like 5 months ago. And I found that, you know, I'm trying to get some money different places. I'm a very good cook, and I'm trying to internet food space.
1: Really?
0: So we do this show. It's almost, if you want to say, it's like the hip-hop food version of the show Kill Tony.
1: Nice, okay.
0: It's a really, really good show. We get to mess around with some well-known chefs, some people that's trying to do it. It's a good time. If you go to Donnell, we could do Donnell Rawlins, Feed Yayo, or if you want to get caught up on anything I do, the YouTube page or follow me on anything. But get your finger out my face!

0: and JJ Williamson are here. Now, I got to tell everybody something right now. You know, JJ will do interesting lists, right? JJ does certain lists here on the show.
1: Yeah.
0: One of them he does, and it's the longest title, but we enjoy it.
2: We enjoy the hell out of it.
0: And this is his annual, weekly, whatever it's called. Is that what we doing?
2: Oh, okay. You're damn right. And we're going to do that.
0: All right.
2: Oh, okay. Mm-hmm. And this is going to be a my son version of that's what we doing. Oh, okay. Because I'm trying to teach my son responsibilities around the house. How to clean up chores without me asking and telling him to do certain things. Hmm. So I gave him a couple of weeks. I was like, hey, man, I'm just going to let you control the house. Let me sit back and allow you to do things. And let me just see how you, participate in some of these chores.
1: Okay.
2: So this is, that's how we doing. Oh, okay. My son version. Like, every Wednesday, our trash is due on the curb.
1: Mm-hmm. Okay, right.
2: Every Wednesday, our trash is due on the curb. Now, he would take the trash out, can out to the curb, but he won't bring it back.
1: Oh, no.
2: That's what we doing? Oh, okay. Finish the chore completely.
0: Oh, really?
2: Completely.
0: Oh, so if I roll the trash can out to the curb, then I got to roll it back once
2: absolutely,
0: they pick it up?
2: Absolutely, because I gave you that responsibility.
0: But what if I leave the for the day?
2: Well, when you come back? You coming home?
0: Well, what about if you get home and it's there? You going to leave it there for me to do?
2: Yeah, I just want to see if you going to think about it.
0: Okay, mm-mm. Got it.
2: I just want to see if you going to think about it.
1: That's one of them parent annoyances.
0: It is.
1: That's one of them super deep parent annoyances. Bro.
2: I come home and the trash can still out there.
0: So you leave
2: the
0: it?
2: I leave it just to see when he's going to think about it.
1: Hell
2: nah. Like, I've been gone a whole week. I came back. Trash can still by the mailbox.
1: I ain't gonna lie to you. You'd hate my damn neighborhood then, because they leave their trash cans at the end of the alley all week long. They walking their trash down to the end of the alley all damn week.
2: I'd be like, come on, dude. Yeah. That's not what we doing. Like, he will wash dishes, clean them good.
1: Mm-hmm.
2: But won't dry them.
0: Mm.
1: Oh, God.
2: That's what we doing, dude.
0: Oh, okay.
2: Finish the chore. Now, if you're going to wash dishes, man, go on, knock it out. Dry it. And please stop leaving the water in the damn sink.
0: Oh, I know. No. I hate that when the water's in the sink.
2: Oh, my God.
1: Now, that's a big one. As far as drying them, I'm with Team Sun on this one.
2: Man, you ain't going to dry the dishes?
1: I'm Team Sun, son. I'm Team Sun on this one. They're going to dry themselves. Let me just put them right here. You know what I'm saying?
2: They're
1: going to air dry.
2: When you pick one up, the bottom going to still be wet. Still going to be wet, man. That's what we're doing. Oh, okay. Here's another one. Hey, man, you know what? He going to always wash his clothes and then put them in the dryer. They ain't going to leave them in the dryer. That is not your dresser.
1: It is. And he is.
2: It's not your dresser. Fold your clothes. 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

0: D, I see you looking. 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
1: Hold on. Your son and I are just alike. Is he a Capricorn?
2: You know what? He is.
1: Yeah. I do the same thing. I'll leave the trash can at the end all day long, yes. And I'll leave some clothes up in there.
2: That's not right. Now, what somebody else got to wash?
1: Take them out. Put them on top of the dryer. Talk to you later.
2: See?
1: Or put them in a basket.
2: Lord have mercy,
0: why
2: man.
0: Why are you so annoyed?
2: I hate that. I hate that. And then the dryer sheets be right there on the floor. You don't see that? That's what we doing. Oh, okay.
0: Now, I will say this. I'm with you on that one, JJ, because them dry sheets get dangerous. You slip on one of them, you in the hospital.
2: Yeah. You out 6 weeks?
0: Yes.
2: You are out 6 weeks.
0: You in the hospital.
2: Here's another one he do. He'll brush his teeth, man. You know, you brush your teeth real good. Some of the toothpaste may get in the sink.
1: In the sink. Oh, no.
2: In the damn sink. You going to let it dry in there?
0: No.
2: You going to let the toothpaste sit right there nice dry.
0: Yeah.
2: Now you got to get your nail and get that little bit out.
1: Ew. Move your finger to move your hard. Finger.
2: Yeah, man. That's what we doing. Oh, okay. Hey, man. If you don't get that toothpaste out that damn sink, we going to have a issue. I hate that.
0: I can see on the mirror, but not in the sink.
2: Not in the sink. You got to clean it out the sink. Here's my last one. I can't stand it. He'll go to the fridge.
0: Uh-huh.
2: You know, be drinking. You know, you drink some water. You drink some type of liquid right there at the refrigerator. You won't close it.
0: Right.
2: You put the drink back in there, but you're gonna leave the fridge open. That's what we doing.
1: Okay,
2: man. It don't take you but one finger to just slide that damn door to the damn left.
0: Oh, God.
2: And it's going to close eventually.
0: Yeah.
2: I hate that. So I'm trying to teach my son responsibilities. So when I'm gone, keep the house, like it's supposed to be, tip top all the time. So right now we having that issue right now, man. So that's my version of that's what we doing. Okay. My son version.
1: Thank you for that, JJ. I appreciate it.
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1: Ella, how do we tell people that Daddy owns a fireworks store married in Collinsville?
2: I don't know. We need to call him Jeff Tate, not Daddy.
1: How do we tell people that Daddy owns a crawfish shack in Marion?
2: I don't know, but we need to say Jeff Tate, not Daddy.
1: How do we tell people that Daddy's been doing sod and sheetrock ever since he was our age?
2: I don't know, Karen, but we need to say Jeff Tate, not Daddy.
1: How about this? On November the 3rd, vote for my Daddy, Jeff Tate, Lauderdale County Circuit Clerk.
2: Good job!
3: Paid for by Jeff Tate.
4: Tommy Tuberville is not our coach. NAACP President Derek Johnson reacted to Tuberville's statements about crime in the Black community, calling them flat-out racist, ignorant, and utterly sickening. Tuberville didn't stop there. When asked about white nationalist extremists, Tuberville said, quote, "I call them Americans." And when he attacked teachers in our school as lazy and questioned if they could even read or write, historian Heather Cox Richardson said, "This is literally the language former Confederates used about Black Americans during Reconstruction to justify white supremacy. Our community has a better choice. Doug Jones."

white supremacists prosecuted the Klansmen who killed four little girls in the church bombing. At a time when the economy is getting worse, it's our community that always suffers the most. We don't need Tuberville. He's not our coach. We need a fighter for us. Make sure you vote on November 3rd for Doug Jones, a trusted fighter for our community and the change we need in Montgomery. Doug Jones, finally a governor who will fight for us. This advertisement is paid for by Doug for Alabama, P.O. Box 130430, Birmingham, Alabama.

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1: On a weekend.
0: Welcome to the weekend. It's time to give you DD's weekend kickback. Right here, right now, on 95.1 The Beat.
2: If y'all having a good time, say
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8: Yeah, I'm gonna make a banger with this.

0: and kick back. All right, so listen, coming up on the show this hour, all right, I got JJ Williamson with me and Trey G.
1: Yes.
0: And it's time to get that money, y'all. We got cash for you with a $1,000 minute game.
2: Yes, indeed.
0: And as I keep telling y'all, win that cash and then log on to onevoyagecruise.com and book that cruise to go with us. We're leaving out.

0: like I'm singing Maze, I made her tell me what you want.
1: So you guys know it's all about date fail. We got Marcus. Marcus, you still there, right? Marcus.
2: Yes, yes.
1: All right. So Marcus, Marcus called us, and when I tell y'all, we asked Marcus about 1,700 questions, and he said no to all of them. So we don't know what it is why this woman named Tiana never called him back. So what we're gonna do, Marcus, we're gonna find out what happened on this date and why she never did. Okay. So when we call her, you got to be quiet. Don't okay. jump in. Here we go, y'all. Let's call Tiana.
3: Hello.
1: Hi. Is Tiana there?
3: Yes, this is Tiana.
1: Hey, Tiana. My name would be Dee Dee, and I have Trey.

0: G with me and comedian JJ Williamson, and we do a radio show, and it's called Dee Dee in the Morning. And you went on a date with JJ's cousin named Marcus, and we wanted to know, he liked you, and so JJ wanted to know. JJ, you ask her what happened then.
1: Hey, I just wanted to know, y'all went out on a date, man. It seemed like it was amazing. I wanted to just get your perspective of the date and how did it go, and let me know how y'all.
0: Trey, right there. Trey, help.
2: Hey, T, please let us know how the date was.
3: He's a nice guy, and I mean, Marcus is really nice. He's really cool. We went out for brunch. I mean, he made me laugh. We shared stories, you know, it was really great, but it's just, I don't think he was completely honest with me about just everything about himself.
0: And what do you mean?
2: What was he dishonest about?
3: I mean, well, you know, like we met in a dating app. That's scary enough already. And yeah, thought he was like perfect, but the thing is that his front tooth kept falling out.
1: Wait a minute, hold on. Now.
0: The whole tooth is missing.
3: Yeah, there's an entire gap there. There's nothing hard. So we were like laughing and talking, and he laughed so hard, all I saw was the tooth fly out of his mouth onto the plate.
2: Let me ask you
3: and
2: this, T.
3: He didn't realize.
2: That's what I was going to ask. When it flew out of his mouth, did he pick it up, or did he just keep talking?
3: Yeah, he didn't realize at first, but when he did, he scooped it up, put it in a napkin, and ran to the bathroom, and he thought I didn't see anything.
2: Damn.
0: I'm sad.
2: That was a deal breaker for you, T. You could have kissed him in his missing tooth.
3: Ew. Okay.
1: So when he went to the bathroom with that tooth, man, what was going through your mind when you were sitting there waiting?
2: Oh.
3: Well, my stomach was turned. I didn't want to finish my food. I don't know. I felt like almost betrayed. Like he didn't tell me that he has like fake teeth. I mean, it wasn't even about the fact that he has a fake tooth. It's just the fact that he didn't have any etiquette. It's like he didn't even know how to handle the fake tooth.
2: That's a little nitpicky.
0: Well, first of all, he needs an implant.
2: Shut up.
1: Bam.
0: Yeah, so it's permanently in there.
1: Or some glue.
2: Yeah, I'm about to say some stronger glue.
0: Yeah. And he could be in the process of getting some new veneers, maybe. Well, no, veneers are over your teeth. It's not a missing tooth. Okay, forget that doesn't work. Okay. Well, so you're turned off by that. Well, hold on. He was on the phone. I'm sorry, Tiana. He liked you a lot, and he wanted to know what happened.
4: That's why you ghosted me over something that's temporary. You could have said something right then and there. It wasn't even that big a deal. Look, I didn't even know
3: what I had just saw. I was shocked. I was disgusted, first of all. I mean, you should have told me or anything. We were sharing stories. I thought we were getting to know each other. That's something
2: Tiana,
3: you could have shared with me.
2: Marcus said maybe you couldn't handle the truth. Maybe that's what it was. Man.
4: Nah, man. I basically lost it in a basketball game. Somebody fouled me, and I got a temporary one for right now. But I am saving up for a permanent one. I guess it was messed up because of the mimosa I was drinking and the heat from the food. I guess it must have messed up the glue or something. But I didn't even think it was that big a deal.
0: Yeah,
4: like I literally
3: That mimosa was plain gross. Uh-oh. Okay, that was a huge deal.
0: What was wrong with the mimosa? Mimosa? What happened?
3: Well, my
4: tooth fell out in the mimosa.
0: Your tooth fell out in the mimosa?
1: Yeah, mimosa.
0: Oh, hell, I'm hanging up. You know what?
4: Y'all acting real quick.
0: Hold on a second.
3: Floating around in the mimosa like ice.
0: Okay, Tiana.
3: Floating like ice.
4: No. We got to get that correct. No, it did not float. It sank to the bottom.
2: It sank?
0: Okay, hold on a second, Marcus. Here's what I got a problem with. We asked you, I don't know how many times, we pulled out every goddamn question that we've ever asked anybody on this show.
2: Right.
0: And you never did tell us that your tooth fell out in the drink.
2: Right.
4: Well, you didn't ask that. That's the thing.
0: Well,
4: I answered every question
0: All right,
4: you asked.
0: You know what? Well, Tiana ain't going out with you no more.
4: Drink.
2: Hey, man, tooth
3: and
2: is on.
3: And he pulled it out and said things have been crazy all week as he's pulling it out of the glass. I'm disgusted. I thought people could see us. I didn't know what was going on.
0: You know what, Marcus? Hey, I'm going to end this up. Okay, Tiana, do you want to go out on another date with him?
3: We'll pay
0: for it.
3: Absolutely not.
0: We'll pay for it.
2: Yeah, she said no.
0: unfortunately, another one bites the dust. Yeah. Except for Marcus wow. can't. Hey, listen. No, I'm joking. I'm joking, Marcus. Marcus, it was a joke. Wow. It was a joke. Marcus, it was a joke. I promise
2: hey,
0: it was a
2: good
0: joke.
2: Good luck, tooth, the both of y'all.
0: I know it. All right.
1: Next time, tear the tooth.
0: Okay. Y'all give it up for Marcus and Tiana.
2: Hey. All right.
0: God dang.

0: 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Number one in the streets, number one in the community, and number one in the schools. 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

0: It's Dee Dee's Weekend Kickback. There goes comedian JJ Williamson and Trey G with me. Up next, we're going to put a little extra money in your pocket. We got the $1,000 mini game. All right, that's coming up. And Trey G wants to share his last dating experience that challenged his manhood. He's there.
1: Yeah.
0: Oh, this is about to be good. It's on the way. It's Dee Dee's Weekend.

0: the dollar mini game. We do have a contestant. Nina is standing by.
1: Nina.
0: Hey, before we get to this, before we get to Nina and start playing the game, listen to this, you guys. They said, did you guys hear anybody here set their watch or do you guys set your alarm or anything 5 minutes ahead?
2: I do. I have a clock that I have on my dresser because I still like clocks. It's a digital clock and I set it 5 minutes fast.
0: Yeah. Damn, you know, that's an antique now.
2: A clock.
0: A digital clock.
2: Yeah, pretty much.
0: Hell yeah.
2: I love a digital. I wake up in the middle of the night and look at it, just make sure I ain't like oversleeping or like just see what
0: time it is. Is it big with the big old red
2: it's
0: lettering?
2: Green.
0: Oh, green
2: yeah,
0: lettering.
2: Yeah, it ain't red. It's green.
0: Okay.
2: That red will skip me.
0: Okay.
1: I like that red one.
0: Yeah, that red old school.
1: Yeah, and guess what? The radio still pick up good.
2: Hell nah.
0: Well, guess what they said? People who set their watches ahead 5 or more minutes, guess what? They're 8 times more likely to be late.
2: Be late.
0: For an appointment.
1: Damn.
0: They are 8 times more likely to, so it doesn't even help. It doesn't even, because yeah. I do that. I'll set my clock, I'll set it ahead, and then I'll go, well, I still have a few more minutes to get there or whatever.
2: Yeah. I don't know why I do it. It don't actually, like, encourage me to leave early or be on time. It don't script me.
1: It's yours, no.
2: Yeah, I don't know why I do it. It's just a force of habit, though.
0: Yeah.
2: It's a force, it's a comfort.
0: I get it. It's a comfort. Let's get into the game, y'all.
3: Want a grand? Get it done in 60 seconds.
4: 60 seconds.
3: A minute to win it. With $1,000 minute game. A Nina in the morning exclusive.
0: Hey, Nina.
5: Hi.
0: Nina. How you doing, girl? Welcome to the show.
5: I'm doing good. How y'all doing?
0: Doing all right. What you doing this morning?
5: Working.
0: Mm. Okay.
2: All Nina, right. Do you eat breakfast? Do you cook breakfast? Do you buy it?
5: Both.
2: You buy both?
0: Oh, really?
2: How do you have time to cook breakfast?
0: Right.
2: And I never understood people that could do that.
0: Yeah, like what do you cook in the morning for breakfast? Like if you cook yourself something, what is
2: right.
0: it?
5: It depends on what I want. Could be bacon, eggs, because I get up before the birds start chirping.
0: So damn,
2: that's right.
0: Us too. We get up before the birds
2: right.
0: start chirping. Matter of fact, we walk by them and go, get up!
2: And the last thing on my mind is cooking some bacon.
0: Yeah.
1: I'd be looking for the snooze bird. Hey, man, what a snooze bird at?
2: For real.
0: So what time do you get up, though, for real, on average?
5: About 3 something.
0: Oh, that's good.
2: Oh, damn.
0: That's us.
2: Yeah, yeah, for real.
0: Hell, we ain't making no breakfast.
2: Yeah, we gonna come by your crib in the morning next time. Yeah, get us some breakfast.
0: Right? By the way, when you're making bacon, is it Wright's bacon or is it some regular Oscar Mayer?
5: Oscar Mayer.
2: Uh-oh. And I know Nina waked the whole house up cooking bacon. Bacon waft through the crib.
0: It does. You need to get that Wright's. W-R-I-G-H-T. Me and JJ.
1: Get that Applewood, too.
0: Yeah. Applewood smoke.
1: Applewood. Yes.
5: I use that one.
0: Okay.
5: I use that one.
0: Well,
5: the Apple
0: good.
5: One.
0: Okay.
5: And the maple one.
0: Okay.
5: Yeah,
0: Wright's is unbelievable.
5: Like
0: let's get into the game, though, girl. I done got hungry.
5: Okay.
0: I done got hungry. Let's
6: DJ. JJ from the sip.
1: Trey G.
6: $20 bonus.
2: Hey. All right, Nina, we're going to get you some more money so you can bring home some more bacon. I'm going to read you the 10 questions. If you don't know the answer, love, what you going to say?
5: Pass. Love.
2: That's right. Then we're going to spin the block, answer it again, and we got to go fast. That sound like a plan?
5: Yep.
2: All right, let's get paid. First question. Name a house rule that you have for your house.
5: Clean up.
2: Got to go faster. Who on the one? Who is that one family member that breaks the house rules?
5: My husband.
2: What rapper's real name is J. Wayne Jenkins?
1: Mm.
5: Pass.
2: What TV show starred the characters Maya, Tony, Lynn, and William?
5: Pass.
2: If someone's birthday is November 23rd, what is their zodiac?
5: Scorpio.
2: Mm-hmm. Nope. Close.
5: Sagittarius.
2: There you go. There it is. How old is actor Morgan Freeman?
5: Ooh, 88.
2: Keep going.
5: 89.
2: There you go. There you go.
5: 91, 92.
2: 6 yards is equal to how many feet?
5: One.
1: No.
5: 12.
2: Pass. Yeah.

0: Who on the morning show loves Payroll Giovanni? JJ or Trey G?
1: Trey G. JJ.
0: There you go. What movie is this famous line from? Sit your $5 ass down before I make change.
2: New
1: York City.
2: All right. Well, you missed it.
0: Got it after the buzzer. It's
2: five out of 1, 2, 3, 4. Yeah, 5 out of 9.
3: Yeah,
2: mm-hmm. 5 out of 9.
3: Not bad.
2: What you missed was this one. You missed this. What rapper's real name is J. Wayne Jenkins? That's Young Jeezy.
4: I do.
2: What TV show starred the characters Maya, Tony, Lynn, and William? That's Girlfriends. 6 yards is equal to how many feet? 18 feet.
0: 18 of them.
2: And then that's it. You guys got to 9. Okay, so you got 5 out of 9. You're gonna get $10 every correct answer. We added up is $50 plus adding that extra $20. You got $70 coming to you, all right?
0: That's some good bacon.
2: $70. Congrats.

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1: If y'all having a good time, say yeah!
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0: around. 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I feel like I'm a now. I feel like a bust down. When I shine bright, blindness is up now. In the cut, big black truck sacked up. You can pick it up now.
1: I would be the host of the show. I'm Dee Dee. I'm married to a man who likes to drink and drink like we're in college. We have no kids.
2: I don't like how you saying this.
1: Yeah.
2: He like to drink.
1: He does. He drink like we be drinking Goldschlager and things like that all night. So anyways, and we have a dog, we have no kids, and we party like rock stars every weekend. JJ Williamson, tell everybody who you are.
3: Hey, I'm one of the funnest comedians in the country. Make sure y'all check me out, man. I'm from Mississippi. I will be in that city one of these days, man. Come and get your laugh on when I do. And I'm funny, and I'm gonna stumble on some words sometime, man. So make sure you pay attention.
1: Yes, he will stumble on some words. And oh, by the way, he dropped his very first comedy special. Indeed. It's called Overlooked, and you can go watch it on YouTube. Yeah. Make sure you do that.
3: The real JJ from the Sip.
1: Two P's. That's where the Sip comes from, Mississippi. Now, yeah. And then the other one on the show would be Trey G, who is single. He got no kids.
4: Yeah.
1: He got great teeth. He got deep dimples.
4: Oh, God.
1: Got good insurance, a nice car.
3: Got full beard.
1: Yep.
3: And likes to bag in.
1: Yes, he does. And he loves hip hop and loves music, and he knows every song on the planet from 1969 on up.
2: I ain't gonna lie to you, I do love hip hop music. You know what else I love, though?
1: He's a millennial.
2: Mm-hmm. I am a millennial, and I love meeting new people.
1: Mm-hmm.
2: You know what I'm saying? I met somebody new, right?
3: Okay.
2: So we went out on a date, and this date was actually different than any kind of date that I've actually ever been on, first date wise.
4: Wow. Mm-hmm.
2: You see what I'm saying?
4: Normally, a little different.
2: Yeah, normally a first date, I try to do something, maybe some kind of act that we might do, some like kind of event, mm-hmm. or we might just go to dinner. You know what I'm saying? Somewhere we could talk, get to know each other, chill and kick it. But this time around, I actually went to a concert. For a first date with a young lady.
1: Y'all went on okay.
2: Yeah.
1: All right.
2: Yeah. I actually went to a concert on a first date. She actually invited me, is the thing about it, too.
1: Oh, she bought the tickets and everything.
2: Yes.
1: You took something from a woman? Okay. For everybody listening, especially Huntsville, let me tell you something right now.
2: Yeah.
1: Trey G is such a guy. He doesn't like for a woman to pay for anything.
3: Nothing.
1: Hardly.
2: I hate it with a passion. I'm not even going to lie to you. I told her, I said, the only way that I would do it is if I'm able to pay you for my ticket. I cannot go on a free ride.
1: I knew it.
2: I cannot go on a free ride, bro. I said that's the only way I do it. But come to find out, she actually won the tickets.
1: Oh, okay.
2: So, and she knew that, though. She knew that was a thing for me.
1: Did you still pay?
2: She won the tickets. I did not still pay. I said, okay, look, well, I pay for parking. Mm-hmm. I said, I'll take the parking. We can ride in my car and I'll pay.
1: Oh, such a gentleman.
2: Her job actually got her parking pass.
1: Oh, wow. So you couldn't pay for nothing.
4: Oh, you can't pay for nothing.
2: I couldn't pay for anything, and it made me so uncomfortable. So this is what I said. I said, okay, this is what I'll do. Then when we get there, I'll get our food. Mm-hmm. I'll get our food and I'll get our drinks.
1: There was food where?
2: At the arena.
1: Yeah, yeah. Were you all in a suite or were you out in the regular?
2: We actually were in a suite.
1: Yeah, food in there.
2: There's food in there. So I got treated actually this weekend on a date for the first time. And I ain't gonna lie to you.
1: How you feel?
2: I actually
1: kinda
4: like it. It is kinda dope. Yeah.
2: I actually kinda liked it a little bit. I ain't gonna hold you. Now the whole night I did feel like that boyfriend that ain't got no job.
4: Just a tad bit.
2: Yeah, you know that when you walk into the house, he laying on the couch, baby.
1: Oh, I thought you meant the one when she goes to the ATM and you stand behind her while she's getting some money out.
2: That one too.
1: When you hold her while she get that money.
2: Yeah.
4: You know, some men be behind them. Hey, put that code in one more time.
2: Shut up. I actually did. I felt like I was a no good nothing. Do you hear me? Mm-hmm. But I'm not going to lie to you. She was actually very cool. And the date was very good.
1: Nice.
2: Oh, it was good.
4: Oh, man. Yeah, that's what's up, man.
1: So, it wait. Was-

0: Hold on a second. Trey, you have conflicting feelings, it feels like. On one hand, you love it. On the other hand, you don't.
1: Yeah.
0: You don't quite know how you feel, huh?
1: Right. I'm torn a little bit, man. Yeah. I'm torn. I enjoyed it, but I did want to contribute.
2: Trey ride home like, damn, man, I ain't spending no money.
1: Which was fine. You know what I'm saying? Which was fine. But I think it kind of also made me look at first dates differently a little bit, too. You know what I'm saying? Maybe we can get a little active on our first date. Maybe go to a concert or something like that with somebody just to see how you navigate that concert environment.
0: Okay.
1: You know what I'm saying?
0: But, nice. So would you go back? Are you going to go back out with her?
1: Oh, for sure. Okay. Yeah. Date number two in progress right now.
2: Wait a minute. Y'all sound like y'all made a kiss or something. Y'all cut it out.
1: No, kissing involved.
2: No hug.
1: It was a nice love.
2: No love,
1: yeah. Rubbing and hugging going on in there. In the suite.
2: Oh, yeah. Wait a minute. Don't tell me you rubbed that thigh a little bit.
1: Come on,
2: that
1: knee. Not only did I rub it, JJ, I squeezed.
2: Oh, yeah.
1: Got me a little squeeze. Yeah. I squeezed it.
0: All right. So y'all going to go back out again, you think?
1: I hope so, yes. Yeah. Yes, indeed. So that second date is low.
0: Okay, all right. Sure, well, this is wonderful.
2: I like that, Trey.
0: Yeah. We got movement, everybody.
1: Don't speak too soon because it goes south real fast sometimes, but we're going to see.
0: All right, we'll see. It's just the fact that you actually accepted what she paid for. That's what I'm saying. Wow, that's progress.
2: I'm trying. That's impressive.
0: I know it. All right.

0: Trey G, also comedian JJ Williamson with me. You know, it's all about our small business spotlight, right? Where we put the spotlight on small and minority owned businesses all over the country. We say, you know what? These small businesses are the backbone of our community.
1: We need it.
0: And Trey G has told us many times, we got to stop calling a small business a strong business.
2: Strong business if you want to.
0: He said strong, but I thought it was with a C, but it's a K. It's a K. All right. Well, listen, we have someone here. I need you all to meet this woman. She's the co-owner of, I believe it's called, is it Ziv or Ziv?
3: Ziv
0: Products. Please welcome Miss Shandrika Gibson.
1: Hey,
0: Shandrika.
3: Hi,
0: girl. Get up on that mic. Don't be afraid.
1: You got a little soft voice too.
0: She
1: now,
0: does.
1: So you got to speak with your chest.
0: Let me tell you something. Shandrika walk up in here talking about she a little nervous. What you nervous with us? We family, girl. You listen all the time, so that means you know who we are.
1: Oh, I'm gonna ask you for some money before you leave about it.
0: Yeah, I know it.
1: Yeah. I ain't there.
3: I have something better.
0: I know. And the way Shandrika looked at you, Trey, I'm like, Shandrika, let's talk about Ziv Products. Tell everybody all about it.
3: Yes. Ziv Products was created in 2019. I was diagnosed with lupus, so it literally changed my hair. And I became a certified herbalist in order to figure out what herbs and what carrier oils would be perfect for my hair. But in the process of creating Ziv, I noticed that when someone have lupus, it also changes the texture of your hair.
0: Really?
3: So I went from kinky hair to really thin, fine, patchy hair. And that really made me very self-conscious about myself. Started wearing wigs. And now that my lupus is under control, I'm able to maintain my

0: all of my products.
1: Okay, wait a minute. Hold on a second. So you said you started out before lupus. You had kinky. What you had? 4C like I got? 4C hair?
0: It was big and bushy.
1: And bushy. And tight. Yes. Yeah. And now it's not.
0: No.
1: It lost the tightness. Is a little bit more. Okay, got it. Yeah, so
0: it's not as thick as it used to be.
1: It used to be, too. All right. And so you said you became an herbalist. You started just trying all different things, huh?
0: Yes. So I follow a lot of people online who make hair care products, and most of everyone have the same carrier oil, same essential oils. Mm-hmm. And I told myself, how can I make Zeal different? Mm-hmm. So it's not about making the hair care products. It's the story and intention behind it. Mm-hmm. Okay. And so I research many, many herbs, especially saw palmetto, which is a powerful herb that helps block DHT, and that is a hormone linked to hair loss.
1: Okay, really? I didn't know that. Come on now, look at her. All she had drinking is like, I know what I'm talking about. So tell everybody about the brand and what you offer, because I know you said it's experiencing and managing, you know, scarring, alopecia, all of that stuff. Tell everybody what all you have and some of the different products. Come on, she brought products. Come on now.
2: She just bent down and said,
1: oh, yes.
3: Yes,
2: she did. She hopped down fast.
0: I brought everyone.
1: Oh, good. Hey. Okay, you really did that. That's okay. Awesome. So tell everybody what some of the products you have.
0: So I have rosemary, garlic, EVOO infused shampoo. It doesn't smell like garlic.
1: Okay.
0: Just want everyone to know it doesn't smell like garlic. You got to shake it up.
2: I got you.
1: Uh-huh. And what else?
0: And then I have creamy hair conditioner.
1: Oh, I like it. Okay.
0: Also got a little spatula just in case you don't want to get it under your fingernails.
1: Yep.
0: So this one you can either leave in or you can wash out.
1: Oh, really? Okay. So you can leave it in all day, every day?
0: I leave it in.
2: I ain't going to lie to you. That rosemary garlic smell like it's supposed to. Boy, that must smell good.
1: Okay. You got nice packaging, too. Ziv products, everybody. Z-I-V is what we're talking about. Go ahead.
0: And this is for the men. This is beard oil. Oh,
1: you got beard oil.
0: Yes.
1: JJ, take that.
4: Now, that beard oil, does it do anything for patches?
0: Of course. If you have hair follicles in that area, then it's a possibility your hair can grow back. I don't promise hair growth with my products. It's the consistency. And especially if you do have hair follicles.
4: Okay.
0: So that's
4: by what you see right now on the side. I got it.
0: I see patches.
4: You see some patches?
0: Some patches. Yeah. So this is the beard balm. Beard oil.
1: Beard oil. Uh-huh.
0: And then this is the beard balm. This is Mr. Gibson. He's the logo. Mr. Gibson is my husband.
1: Oh, I love it.
0: So that is him.
1: She said Mr. Gibson.
0: So this is him on.
4: Not Fred.
1: No.
4: Mr. Gibson.
1: Yeah. No, that's why she said put some respect on his name. All right, shouts out to Mr. Gibson.
0: It's funny, I told my oldest, I told Junior, I said, you know, I'm going to be on Didi in the Morning Show. You going to be there with JJ?
1: Oh!
0: I said, yes. He was like, are you serious? I was like, he said, how can I listen? I said, download the app.
4: Oh, what's your surname?
0: Daniel Junior.
4: Daniel Junior, what up, boy?
1: Go to the website, zivproducts.com. 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All right, that's it. It's a wrap for the weekend. 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Thank you to everybody who puts the show together. That would be comedian JJ Williamson.
4: Woo-hoo.
1: Trey G.
4: Busybody.
1: Breeze. G-Man. Peter. And Baby Helios.
4: At the game.
1: All right. Enjoy the rest of your weekend. And we'll talk to you next week right back here on Didi's Weekend Kickback.
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0: even my strike was bulletproof. 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Brr.
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1: North, South,
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0: 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We Meridian's number one for hip-hop and R&B. 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
1: 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Number one in the streets. Number one in the schools. Number one in the community. 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

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Jackson State, Alcorn, Mississippi Valley, Tougaloo College, and Russ College. We representing for you right now. 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

0: fans, Adi-Tadi, and my people in Stark, Vegas.
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0: 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On game day, we're kicking it off 30 minutes before kickoff with Tony Vance's coaching show. 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
0: 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We Meridian's number one for hip-hop and R&B. 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

0: 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Quitman, Enterprise, Newton, and Forrest.
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0: 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We're Meridian's number one for hip-hop and R&B. And doing it for the culture. We're 95.1 The Beat.

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0: Yeah, I'm a 10 and a freak. 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
1: Thank you.
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0: Mississippi, West Alabama. It's back. 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This football season, believe that. 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

0: girl, you a 10. Girl, you a 10, girl, you a 10, girl, you a 10. 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

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That's when I knew that your heart was scarring. 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
1: 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Number one in the streets. Number one in the schools. Number one in the community. And your number one station for hip-hop and R&B. Doing it for the culture. 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

East West, sir. And West Side. Rockin' with the best, man. We appreciate you for rocking with us. We're Meridian's number one for hip hop and R&B. And doing it for the culture. B95.1 to B. It's that Mississippi. Yeah, she down in the country, turned up by side with a whole lot of money.

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0: Mr. Hem is here.
1: Whoa, whoa, whoa, whoa, whoa, whoa.
0: Mr. Hem.
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0: 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Quitman, Enterprise, Newton, and Forrest.
1: Can't nobody put it down.
0: 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We're Meridian's number one for hip-hop and R&B. And doing it for the culture. 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
3: Tommy Tuberville is not our coach. NAACP President Derek Johnson reacted to Tuberville's statements about crime in the Black community, calling them flat-out racist, ignorant, and utterly sickening. Tuberville didn't stop there. When asked about white nationalist extremists, Tuberville said, quote, "I call them Americans." And when he attacked teachers in our school as lazy and questioned if they could even read or write, historian Heather Cox Richardson said, "This is literally the language former Confederates used about Black Americans during Reconstruction to justify white supremacy. Our community has a better choice. Doug Jones took on white supremacists.

0: executed the Klansman who killed four little girls in the church bombing. At a time when the economy is getting worse, it's our community that always suffers the most. We don't need Tuberville. He's not our coach. We need a fighter for us. Make sure you vote on November 3rd for Doug Jones, a trusted fighter for our community and the change we need in Montgomery. Doug Jones, finally a governor who will fight for us. This advertisement is paid for by Doug for Alabama, P.O. Box 130430, Birmingham, Alabama.
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0: showing love to the elementary schools around the city. 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

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Yeah. 40 was such a bang. 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Please don't put me to the test. They tryna get back on the net. I'm tryna get back in the flesh. Yeah.

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1: 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You got Wham, you got Billy in this. You know what I'm saying?

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1: Ella, how do we tell people that Daddy's wanted for Lauderdale County Circuit Clerk?
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0: Yeah, I'm a 10 and a freak. 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

0: 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After that, it's the Sunday Slow Jam Show from noon to 3 p.m. We appreciate you for rocking with us. Number one in the streets, number one in the community, and number one in the schools. 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

0: he got out, they locked him up again.
1: Ain't this?
0: They did. They locked him up. He did a U-turn. They locked him up. And then he took the damn woman with him. Took Tiny down there with him. Tiny had never been locked up until this. He wants to go down there and drop a hit record.
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0: 10, girl, you a 10. Girl, you a 10, girl, you a 10, girl, you a 10. 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
6: Tommy Tuberville is not our coach. NAACP President Derek Johnson reacted to Tuberville's statements about crime in the Black community, calling them flat-out racist, ignorant, and utterly sickening. Tuberville didn't stop there. When asked about white nationalist extremists, Tuberville said, quote, "I call them Americans." And when he attacked teachers in our school as lazy and questioned if they could even read or write, historian Heather Cox Richardson said, "This is literally the language former Confederates used about Black Americans during Reconstruction to justify white supremacy." Our community has a better choice. Doug Jones took on white supremacists, prosecuted the Klansmen who killed four little girls in the church bombing. At a time when the economy is getting worse, it's our community that always suffers the most. We don't need Tuberville. He's not our coach. We need a fighter for us. Make sure you vote on November 3rd for Doug Jones, a trusted fighter for our community and the change we need in Montgomery. Doug Jones, finally a governor who will fight for us. 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
2: Good evening and welcome to Ray Rogers Stadium on the campus of Pearl High School as we get ready for game 6 of the season for your Meridian Wildcats. Saturday night is here. The lights are on, the stands are filling up, and Wildcat football is fired up for a challenging district opponent. Whether you're joining us here inside the stadium, listening from your vehicle, or relaxing at home, we're glad you're with us. All season long, 95.1 The Beat is your home for Meridian Wildcats football. I'm your friendly neighbor and host, Charlie Lockley, and alongside me tonight is my broadcast partner, Neil, ready to make the Pirates walk the plank, Henry. How you doing, sir?
3: Doing great, Charlie. Let's make them walk the plank early. And, oh, man, it's a beautiful afternoon after a questionable weekend, right?
2: That's right. Had some little disruptions when it came to what night we were going to play. We're basically sitting by our phones and watching social media trying to decide, was it going to be Thursday, Friday, or now we've been introduced to Saturday.
3: Yeah, and the Wildcats haven't played a Saturday game in quite a while, so it ought to be interesting and, just thankful that we didn't get a lot of bad weather. You know, safety is always paramount when we're, you know, talking about travel and our student-athletes, so you know, whether it was convenient for us, it's safe for everybody.
2: Right. Well, it's game night, folks. Your Wildcats are back on the road tonight, and there is some history between these two proud programs. All-time, Meridian is 8-13 against Pearl. But tonight, we write a brand-new chapter. The Pirates are fresh off a 27-20 homecoming win against the Terry Bulldogs, looking to secure win number 3 on the season. Meanwhile, your Meridian Wildcats are refreshed, healed up, and coming off the bye week after dismantling Hattiesburg the week before, 40-0. Last year, the Cats led 17-10 at half. Then the Pirates scored 28 unanswered points to defeat Meridian 38-17 at Ray Stadium. We currently have a 3-game losing streak against Pearl. But the plot thickens tonight because head coach Tony Vance and his Wildcats want to send these Pirates back to their Davy Jones locker room with an L on the quest to make the playoffs. The scoreboard is glowing. The fans are pouring into Ray Rogers Stadium. The temperature is in the 70s. Under sunny skies, we've got an exciting night ahead, including a special guest interview at halftime. But before we kick off the district matchup, we want you to sit back, relax, and get ready for the coaches show with head coach Tony Vance. Then we'll bring you right back here for the introduction of tonight's starters and captains. Wildcats football is on, so turn it up, get comfortable, and get ready. It's game 6, it's Meridian Wildcats football, and it starts right now. Enjoy the coaches show.
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1: Welcome back to the Meridian Wildcats Coaches Show right here on 95.1 The Beat. I'm Charlie Lockley, and we're joined once again by Meridian High Head football coach Tony Vance. Coach, great to have you with us.
2: Charlie, man, thanks for having me back, man. It's great to be here.
1: Coach, coming out of non-district play at a 3-2 record overall, we're at the point in their season where every week seems to carry a little more importance. You've got a huge game in front of you. District play is here. When you look at your team, where you are right now, what do you see?
2: Well, man, it's a team that's got to continue to get better each and every day at practice and each and every week. You know, we don't have the luxury of having time to, you know, waste this time of the year when you get into district play. You know, all of them matter. All of them count. I told our players this last week, you know, the preseason's over. You know, I always tell guys those first 4 or 5 games, whatever it is, those are preseason games. And at the end of the day, yeah, they count towards your record. They mean absolutely nothing, though. So, you know, these are the ones that matter. Regular season games, I call these. Our region games, our regular season games. And, you know, if you don't win at least 3 of them, then you're probably not going to be in the postseason. So, you know, that's just what it is. So we got to go out, man, and just try to take care of business each and every week moving forward. You know, there's no off nights moving forward.
1: Not in this district.
2: I promise not. So.
1: Coach, at this point, you have a pretty good idea who you are as a football team. How do you feel like this team has grown since the beginning of the season?
2: I think I've seen a lot of maturity in our kids since the start of the season, even back going back to the spring. Just guys grow up and mature a little bit better, start to understand how practice should go, start to understand the way it's got to go, mm-hmm. and just trying to make sure it goes that way. So I think the level of maturity, especially our seniors, you know, I think I've started to see that just really grasp a hold and them understand what the expectations are for them as seniors.
1: Coach, after the Hattiesburg win, which was awesome, by the way, you got something that can be extremely valuable for a football team, a bye week.
2: Yeah.
1: And this wasn't just any bye week. It came right before district play. Although you had been playing well, do you feel like the timing was good for your team?
2: Definitely, man. You know, anytime you get a bye week, going into region play is huge for you. You get a chance to get guys healthy that may be banged up or, you know, dealing with some injuries. But I think more importantly for us, we took time to focus on Meridian. And our younger guys, you know, that doesn't always get an opportunity to get our full attention during the stretch and run of trying to win a game during the week. So we really spent a lot of time with our younger players, our JV guys, trying to develop those guys. And I think that's huge, trying to develop those guys midseason. You know, I was telling our coaching staff, you know, you look at development of guys and, you know, those coaches that can have the, you know, foresight, if you would, or just understand, I got to develop this guy, not necessarily for this year, but even for next year. And so when you can get a weekend trying to develop those guys and at the same time, you know, get your varsity guys to take a step forward and, you know, rest them just a little bit, but, you know, keep an edge. You know, I think that's what we try to do in our bye week. And again, you know, definitely coming off a huge win right before that gives you a little extra momentum.
1: Yeah. You mentioned bumps and bruises, injuries.
2: Yeah.
1: It's a good time to heal up.
2: Yeah.
1: When you get a bye week, it's difficult to find balance between giving players rest while also keeping them sharp.
2: Yep. So I think that's something we really focused on last week, trying to make sure we kept our guys sharp and did some stuff that required some physical, you know, assertion, but at the same time tried to rest them just a little bit. So I thought we did a good job of that last week. I guess we'll know come Friday night
1: that's
2: how
1: right.
2: good a job we did.
1: While evaluating your team during the bye week, how much time did you spend, and you and your coaching staff spend, working on fundamentals? Got that extra time, get back to?
2: Yeah, I think that's a big part of it. You know, really went back to just, hey, you know, we got extra time this week. We don't have to try to, you know, install for an opponent this week. But we got extra time to focus on the fundamentals, you know, whether it's ball security or tackling or, you know, takeaways, you know, and those things to focus on. Because at the end of the day, you still got to block. You still got to tackle. So, you know, just spending extra time doing those things, you know, hopefully pays off for us.
1: When you're evaluating film, how important is it to look at mistakes just as closely as the things you do well? For instance, you might have a good play, but there were still mistakes made that if it didn't allow the play to be a great play, like a scoring play. Yeah. How do you coach young men in that situation?
2: You know, I think there's a fine line between that. You got to point out the good, but I think we probably do spend more time, you know, pointing out the things we got to fix and correct. And I think that's how you grow. You know, most of the time kids know when they did a good job.
1: Mm-hmm.
2: You know, sometimes they don't always want to own up to it when they didn't do a very good job. And so you have to point that out to them, make sure they understand this is how you grow, you know, by getting better at things they're not real comfortable doing. So, you know, I thought we did a good job of that all season, pointing those things out to them. And obviously, you know, we'll celebrate the good, and you know, but we got to correct the bad.
1: Right, because you have situations, like I mentioned, you know, you might have a 10-12 yard run, but if one block was made, it's
2: right.
1: a scoring play.
2: Yeah.
1: You played 5 games this

0: point against quality opponents. How important is that experience for the younger players before getting into these district games?
1: I think it's huge, you know, and I tell them each week, man, you know, there's nobody on our schedule we're not capable of beating. Well, we got to go win the game. Nobody's going to give it to us. So I think our guys believe that, and I think they've bought into that, and I think that, you know, we go out and play the way we're supposed to play and not worry about who's across from us and what names on the jersey, just played Meridian Wildcat way, then, you know, we give ourselves a chance. And all you can ask for in this league, man, is a chance every Friday night.
0: Yeah. And how is your older players as far as leadership going into this? Because they've been there before.
1: Yeah. I think, you know, of course, just coming off and having a winning record, you know, going into region play gives them a little excitement, a little bit more momentum than, you know, that maybe they've had in the past. But I think they're excited about playing Friday night. I know they're excited about still coming to practice every day. And that's something you watch as a head coach, you know, our kids tired of practice.

0: to boil down to a few minute things at the end of the day.
1: Yeah. Let's talk about Pearl. The Pirates are the opponent Friday night. What jumps out to you when you watch them on film?
0: They're big. They're big, and you watch them prior to Friday night's game at Terry, and you watch films like, man, you know, you may question sometimes how hard they play. And I think I called one of our coaches. I had an opportunity to go to the game Friday and watch the second half, and I said, man, they play like they look tonight. And so when they play like they look, they're a scary football team.
1: Mm-hmm.
0: Yeah.
1: Pearl has a 2-4 record coming into this matchup. Their losses are Madison Central, Warren Central, Clinton, and Germantown. How important is it for your players to understand that you can't look at a team's record and make assumptions about what you're going to see on a Friday night?
0: Well, I think that's, you know, our job as coaches to make sure they understand that, you know, you don't know what team's going to show up Friday night for Pearl. You can't control that. So you have to control the controllables. All we can control is what Meridian puts on the field and how, what kind of product we put out there. And so that's kind of our message to our guys, you know, records, everybody's 0-0 right now. So they play some quality opponents and, you know, been in some close games. And, you know, so we got to make sure that we do everything we can to give Meridian the opportunity to be successful Friday night and not so much worry about which Pearl team's going to show up.
1: Right.
0: We got to be prepared for whatever shows up and control what we can.
1: What are some of the biggest keys for your Wildcats heading into this tough road environment?
0: Well, I think handling the trip, you know, just say, you know, it's going to be a hostile environment. They've got a great fan base. You know, their student body's going to be loud. Their band's going to be loud. You know, everybody's going to be also handling that part of it. You know, I think that's important. And just going out playing the game the right way. You know, nothing's changed from week one. Hey, you know, explosive plays. We got to have them on offense. We got to eliminate them on defense. Turnovers, we can't do it. We can't turn it over. We got to force turnovers. And, you know, just the ebb and flow of the game. You know, adversity is going to hit at some point. How are you going to deal with it? And that's the thing we talk about more than anything this time of year. Who deals with adversity the best? What team shows the most growth and maturity? Usually teams are going to have a chance to win on Friday nights.
1: Absolutely. You want your defense to play physical, but you also emphasize discipline. How important is it to avoid giving Pearl extra opportunities?
0: Well, you just can't do it. You know, they've got two running backs that are big guys. You know, they're big running backs, and, you know, they're going to lean on those guys. They got big linemen up front. So we can't help those guys, you know. So we got to make sure we're disciplined, stay on side, don't get unnecessary penalties that, you know, can help them win ball games. So, you know, I just, again, you heard me say this before, pre-snap penalties, man, kills you.
1: Yeah.
0: Whether it's offensive or defensive. So got to avoid pre-snap penalties, and we got to play clean. You know, and when I say play clean, I mean we can't be face mask and hitting laid, unsportsmanlike. We got to play clean on both sides of the ball.
1: Absolutely. Coach, the bye week is behind us. District play is here, and your Wildcats are heading to Pearl for their first district matchup of the season. What is your message to Wildcat Nation heading into Friday night?
0: Man, I know they're getting tired of hearing me say this, but, man, we need your support. We need those guys to look up in the stands and see a sea of blue, you know, and understand that, hey, these guys, our fans are here to support us. Our family members are here to support us. Our student body's here to support us. You know, because that's huge this time of the year. And that's been one of the things that, you know, I've had, you know, people tell me, man, we don't travel well. Well, we got to fix that. We got to change that. You know, so part of restoring the roar is taking that roar on the road. And
1: right.
0: Making sure we got fans in the stands that can match the energy of the opposing team.
1: Yeah, and it's been more impressive this year than past several years. Done a good job of rallying the fan base. Finally, before we let you go, the city championship was played Tuesday night. Northwest took the trophy this year with a score of 14-8. I saw you watching the game, getting to know some of the players, and you were there to speak to both teams post-game. Can you kind of talk about what your message was to these young men?
0: Man, I'll tell you what, it was a great game and a lot of talent out there on the field, you know, and I got a chance to just kind of watch some of those guys up close. But, you know, the message is real simple, man. You know, regardless of what that scoreboard said last night, they're both winners, you know. And at the end of the day, you know, there's no more Northwest, no more Meridian when it comes to football. Magnolia when it comes to football. We are Meridian Wildcats now. And so just making sure they understand that, you know, hey, you know, we battled and that's part of it. But now we got to come together and gel together and become one. And, you know, that's what it's all about. Just one team, one goal, and, you know, one purpose, which is restoring the roar.
1: Right. Coach Tony Vance, we appreciate your time and the job you are doing here. And as always, Coach, best of luck to you and the Wildcats Friday night.
0: Appreciate it, Charlie, man. And let's go Wildcats.
1: And Wildcat fans, there you have it. It's a big one Friday night as the Meridian Wildcats hit the road to take on the Pearl Pirates. Kickoff is set for 7 o'clock p.m. from Pearl, Mississippi. So grab your blue and white, bring that Wildcat pride. 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For Coach Tony Vance, the entire Wildcats football family, and everyone here at 95.1 The Beat, I'm Charlie Lockley. 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
10: 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Well, Neil, got a good matchup here, the Pirates and the Wildcats. First district matchup of the season.
11: Yeah, new season, and this is when it matters the most, Charlie. So, like you said, great matchup. We know that we're in for a fight, and I think we're prepared. I feel good about the game, and you always want to start off with a W in district play.

0: Yeah, I talked to Coach Vance during the coaches show and even after the broadcast of the show that, you know, Pearl has played a lot of good quality opponents. Their four losses are to Madison Central, Clinton, Germantown, and Warren Central.
1: Yeah.
0: So all quality opponents. So yeah, quality. Can't take them lightly.
1: That's right. And I like you said, they played a big boy schedule too. So, it's, you know, all that does is prepare you for the district play. So I think they did what, you know, they would have probably liked to have had a few more wins. But when you're playing the powerhouses, that's not always the intention.
0: Yep. And the bottom line, you've came to their house and, you know, they have their hometown officials here. So you know how it always works when you're on the road. You know, you got to be prepared for anything can happen. So any ball game you play, you want to, you know, take the officials out of the equation, you know, get a big lead.
1: That's right.
0: Take advantage of that. And
1: just the disruption in logistics, you know, making this a Saturday game, that's something I think I look back and Meridian has not played a Saturday game since 2022. I think we played at Laurel that Saturday. And I remember after I graduated, I think we played one in Race Stadium. Might have been 94, 95 year, but you just never know. You don't see high school played on a Saturday. So just a little difference. But, you know, I think we're well prepared. I think we're focused, and I'm looking forward to a great night.
0: Yep. And your starters for the Pirates.
1: Yeah. So, you know, and like I said, they've got a good team, and they're going to be prepared. So let me pull that. So this is going to be the starters for Pearl Pirates. So quarterback on offense is going to be Cruz Atwood. That's a pretty cool name there. So you know he's going to be ready to play. And that's Cruz with a K. Running backs are number 8, Peyton Parks, and number 5, Derek Alexander. Wide receiver is Jacob Tillman, number 1. Number 12, Colby Fernandez, and number 7, Jalen Stringfellow. Tight end is 89, Isaac Little. And then the offensive lineman, number 55, Marcus Hall Jr. Number 51, Jalen Lucas. Number 60, Colby Van Buren. Number 62, Braylon Baldress. And then number 75, Nathan White. On defense, you have number 99, Marcus Deer. Number 26, Gavin Mitchell. Number 52, Keaton Coleman. And then number 33, Malik McKee. And that's all on the defensive linemen. Your linebackers are number 6, Landon Knight. And number 5, Derek Alexander. And number 17, Tay Cooper. Defensive backs, number 14, Caleb Tillman. Number 18, Jalen Kendrick. Number 2, Jaden Thomas. I think that's one we'll hear about.
0: To be a really and then good player.
1: Number 4, Jamar King. Special teams duties are kicker number 85, Seeger Foster, and punter will be Jackson Lewis, number 3.
0: Yeah, he's one of their backup quarterbacks, younger player. Yeah. For your Wildcats, your starters, quarterback Junior Wilson, number 7. We also expect to see some of Pete McCoy, as we've seen in the past few games, but seen both quarterbacks play. Running back number 3, Grant Hill. Wide receiver number 5, Chase Gathings. Wide receiver number 17, Ja'Corion Man-Man McCoy. Wide receiver number 1, Jay Will, also Jadarius Williams. Wide receiver number 8, Bryson Jackson, also known as B-Jack. Offensive line number 68, Adrian Moore. Offensive line number 51, Rikari Cross. Offensive line number 54, R.J. Tillman. Offensive line number 50, Jace Anderson. And offensive line number 55, Carson Willis. Also on the defensive side of the ball for the Cats, number 99, Marquez Gordon. Number 95, Ernest Clark. Number 64, Damon Johnson. Number 37, Jawan O'Neal. And your 3 linebackers, number 9, Deion Johnson. Number 33, Ashton Dawson. Number 19, Jodace Roan. Number 10, Christopher Winfield. Number 6, Pete McCoy. Number 25, Tristan Shepard. And number 0, Jalen Easley. Kicking duties for the Cats is Angel Quinteros Vicente. And the punter, number 8, Bryson Jackson. So that's your starters for the Cats. Getting honoring the Stars and Stripes right now with the national anthem. As we said, we're in Pearl for this game. Big first matchup of the district play. Expecting a good quality ball game.
1: You know, you think about the game being an hour early than we've traditionally had. Sun's still out and it's still bright. I know when we left, it was a little, you know, gloomy when we kind of came over with a little overcast and a little bit of rain. But man, the sun is shining. It feels

0: about like 80 degrees. And like I said, it's just a beautiful afternoon right now. But, you know, balls being thrown in the air, that could be trouble with the, you know, either offensively or defensively.
1: Yeah, because you got that sunlight coming over that home stadium section. So, like you said, could be kicking game issues, could be punt return issues, kick return. So we'll see. But we're getting ready to get this game kicked off. The captains haven't came to the field yet. The two teams are still in the locker room. I'll go ahead and give you some idea of what we got going on with both teams. Yeah, here comes the Wildcats out of the locker room. Give you some stats for the Cats so far this season. Yeah. Junior Wilson, 34 of 71, 535 yards passing, 5 touchdowns, 2 interceptions. Also 29 carries, 211 yards, and a touchdown.
0: Had a great last game, so he wants to build on that.
1: Yep. Grant Hill, 69 carries, 586 yards, 12 touchdowns, 3 receptions for 29 yards and a touchdown. So he's had a really good season.
0: Yeah, great first half.
1: Yep. Chase Gathings, 14 receptions, 305 yards and 3 touchdowns receiving. And on defensive side of the ball, we've had kind of like some role players in that area, but the two studs that have really stood out this year to me, Deion Johnson, linebacker, 51 tackles, 6 tackles for loss, 3 sacks, 1 forced fumble, and 1 fumble recovery. And also Jalen Easley, 19 tackles in the secondary, 1 tackle for loss, 3 interceptions, and a fumble recovery.
0: Yeah, he's had an incredible year, and he just knows how to sniff out the ball, it seems like. So he's always one that can find it and make a play. Love our jerseys coming out. Looks like are those black pants or navy pants?
1: Black pants.
0: Okay. So got the traditional white jerseys with the, you know, just the traditional script helmet. They look really good with the black and the white look. So we haven't worn that outfit yet this year.
1: Yeah, our captains for the Cats will be number 12, Vincent Shannon, number 5, Chase Gathings, number 95, Ernest Clark, and number 0, Jalen Easley. And it looks like 43, Neil.
0: Yeah, see, it looks like on Pearl, number 43, that would be John Galvez. That's an offensive lineman. Number 36, that's going to be Weston Ford, a tight end.
1: And 66.
0: Okay, 66 is Halik Potter. That's going to be an offensive lineman.
1: And I see a 2, but I think there's number 32.
0: 30, yeah, 32. Yep. And that's going to be halfback Ian Chateau.
1: Yeah, Ivan Chateau. Ain't that right?
0: It is
1: Chateau.
0: Yeah, Chateau.
1: Yeah, Chateau. Remember they had a I believe it was a running back a few years ago, Chateau.
0: Okay.
1: That was really good. So he must be a relative or brother, possibly.
0: Yeah. Got a little bit of a, you know, wear a little pink for Breast Cancer Awareness Month. And it's always good to see the October games, and this is our first October game. We're in the hunt for a blue October. We got a lot of tough games this year. Or this month, as you talked about earlier with district, we've got this one, then we follow that one up on a road at Oak Grove, and then homecoming on the 23rd with Northwest Rankin, and then the last one of the month will be at Petal.
1: Yep. And I also want to mention some of their key players. As you mentioned, the cool Cruz Atwood, the cool name. Quarterback, 44 of 91, 595 yards, 5 touchdowns, 4 interceptions. So we'll throw it to the other team. 5 rushes, 36 yards, and also a touchdown on the ground. Running back Peyton Parks, 86 rushes, 322 yards, and a touchdown. Wide receiver Jacob Tillman, 21 receptions, 286 yards, and a touchdown. Wide receiver Jalen Stringfellow, 12 receptions, 169 yards, and 2 touchdowns. And on the defensive side, as we mentioned, Jaden Thomas, if I remember right, he was invited to the All-Star game.
0: I think you're right.
1: And 48 tackles, 1 tackle for loss, 2 interceptions. Jamar King, the other safety, 45 tackles, 1 tackle for loss, and 2 fumble recoveries. And those are their leading tacklers on the team, which means their secondaries make a lot of tackles.
0: Means
1: I expect us to be able to run the football tonight. Derek Alexander, 35 tackles, 10 tackles for loss, 1 sack, and 1 interception. And then Keaston Coleman, sophomore defensive lineman, for the Pirates, 28 tackles, 5 tackles for loss, and a sack.
0: Yeah.
1: So he's one of those up-and-coming class of 28 players.
0: Going to be here another year. And looks like the Pearl won the toss, deferred

0: The kickoff for the second half, so it looks like the Wildcats will be receiving the ball for the first half for the kickoff. So that's always good to get the offense ready. And I see one of the coaches out there right now just kind of amping them up, getting them ready. We don't have cheerleaders here today. We don't have the greatest band in all the land today. So
1: they're here in spirit.
0: We're here in spirit. We do have a lot of fans wearing their blue, and I even heard a cowbell or two out there. So it's going to be an interesting night, untraditional, but it's going to be a good night. And as soon as that sun goes down, Charlie, it'll be a great night.
1: Oh, yeah. But maybe you hear a cowbell because Mississippi State's off this week, and maybe they just said, hey, I want to go watch a football game.
0: That's right.
1: And let's go to Pearl, Mississippi, and watch the Wildcats.
0: Never know, but it is always good to hear a cowbell. But it's good to see the Wildcats. Pearl is now taking the field, and their band is looks like they're sporting a lot of the pink and black for Breast Cancer Awareness Month. And it's always good to see people remember, you know, to support the cause and support trying to find a cure for cancer.
1: Absolutely. Go ahead and give us your keys to the ball game.
0: Well, I was watching a little bit of football this morning, and I was thinking through this. And, you know, starting fast in a positive way can always be a good thing.
1: Mm-hmm.
0: You know, setting that tone. I always heard, you know, strap on your helmet early, put your mouthpiece in, and hit somebody early. So, you know, when that ball is first snapped, you know, linemen have to block and have to hit and open up holes and establish in the run game. So physicality is going to be a given being a district game for a 7A team. So I think starting early, opening holes, getting the running game, and then I like the concept of minimizing big plays and creating big plays on offense and defense. And then last, you know, we got to play the entire game. You know, it's 48 minutes. We just got to play the whole complete game and put Hattiesburg game in the past. That game is over. So I think it's just time to suit up and hit somebody here on this kickoff.
1: Yep. As you notice pregame, they've got two Jumbotrons. Looks like they're only using one of them tonight.
0: Yeah.
1: But you're going to have to help me out a little bit on this angle here.
0: Got a better angle for you, Charlie. But it is a nice Jumbotron.
1: That's right. So kickoff is away. And the Cats will receive it. Man-Man McCoy receives it about the 13-yard line, taking it upfield. Going to go across the middle, broken tackle across the 40, about to the 40-yard line. Probably be spotted at the 39, so good return by Man-Man.
0: Really good return, getting the ball upfield. And I was able to see Man-Man Thursday night at the family night at the Ray, and, man, he seemed like he was in a good mood. He was smiling. He was ready to play, hoping that we would get the game in on Friday. But, man, it looks like he's got off to a good start here for the first quarter.
1: Yeah, the Wildcats will take over first and 10 at their own 39-yard line. Come out in a shotgun formation. Three wide receivers set. Quarterback Junior Wilson and Grant Hill in the backfield. Chase Gathings on the outside. And Man-Man McCoy and Bryson Jackson in the slot. It's going to be a handoff to Grant. He's going to take it up the middle. Push forward, trying to get to that 45, but he'll be stopped right there at about the 43-yard line, so a 4-yard gain on first down.
0: Yeah, I think that's just kind of testing the waters to see what that defensive line is going to be about this morning, this afternoon. And so good 4-yard run there for Grant Hill.
1: So Bryson goes in motion. Quarterback tries to pitch it, but it's a busted play, and he'll be taken down in the backfield for a negative play, be about the 38-yard line. So you bring up third down and long.
0: I like the play call. It looked like we were going to try to have a little option there and just got blown up there. And I think Junior thought he could put the brakes on, but he just went down with the stop it.
1: Yep. Trying to get him to jump. Looked like we might have had a neutral zone infraction. We'll see what the call is.
0: Yeah.
1: And it will be. It'll be offsides on the defense.
0: Get five of those back.
1: There's that flag of the play again that no one wanted.
0: Yeah, you know, we could just be plugging somebody else right there. So. But, you know, getting that 5 yards is still going to be a third and long, but it's a third.
1: More manageable.
0: Third and eight situation here. They don't have it on the scoreboard.
1: Yeah, big third down here.
0: Maybe seven.
1: For the Cats, open and drive. Score 0-0 with 10:53 remaining in the first quarter. Junior's going to drop back, look to the right side, going to throw it across that middle, finds his receiver at the 50. Runs forward across the 45-yard line, so it'll be enough for a Wildcats first down.
0: That's the first Mississippi Federal Credit Union first down. Great drop and great throw. Just found that soft area in the zone right there, and Junior reared back and threw it hard there. Good catch.

0: Yep, Cats trying to go quickly here. Three wide receivers to the left, one to the right. Throw it out in the flat. Caught there near the 35-yard line.
1: Yeah, it looked like we were trying to figure out what play to run there, but I'm sure glad Man-Man got it because our other three receivers were looking at their card just to see where we were, what route they were running.
0: Yeah, but it's a good about 6-yard pickup on first down. Ball snap, drops back, rolls to the left side, trying to look for a man, throwing it there to number 18, McCaleb. Did he catch the ball and fumble? They're going to roll an incomplete pass over on this side.
1: It would have been a catch. He just got a good hard hit by their safety, but good job on Junior finding him because he was in a little bit of trouble, but just a really good defensive play, in my opinion, there.
0: Yeah, it was one of those situations where he, as soon as he caught the ball, he got hit, so he didn't actually possess the football, so it would be an incomplete pass. Same formation, three wide receivers to the left, one lone to the right. Grant Hill in the backfield. Trying to do a hard count. I tell you what, this Pearl defensive back is right on the line of scrimmage against Chase.
1: He's almost in the neutral zone.
0: Yeah.
1: You know, anytime you go up against somebody good, you want to shut them down. So maybe his way of trying to get in his head.
0: Yep. Drops back. Junior throws it across the middle. Got a receiver, McCaleb again. Falling across that 25-yard line. It's going to be enough for another Cats first down. Big third down pickup.
1: Great job just sitting there, finding that soft spot in that zone right there. And, again, great throw and catch. It looks like they're keying in on Chase going deep and opening up the middle for us.
0: Yeah, first and 10 at the 24. Junior's going to keep it and roll to the right side, try to find a running lane, and he does. Crossing the 20 inside the 15, be brought down. It's a big pickup there.
1: Yeah,
0: gonna be enough for another first down for the Cats.
1: Well, it's back-to-back first Mississippi Federal Credit Union first downs, bringing us down in the red zone here, about on the 13-yard line.
0: Yep. First and 10.
1: Looked like he was going to go under center.
0: Yeah, it did. It's Tom Jr. trying to do another hard count.
1: Got him.
0: Got him leaning again. It's going to be a penalty on the defense.
1: Great job by offensive line holding their discipline and knowing their snap count right there. And this benefited us on this drive, getting those couple five-yard penalties in our favor, getting us a little bit more on the short side of the field.
0: Yeah, now it's going to be first down inside the 10-yard line.
1: Still got a chance of getting another first down.
0: Yep.
1: It's like it's
0: about the three.
1: Yeah.
0: 9:14 remaining here in the first quarter. No score, but we're knocking on the door. We do have a flag come out early.
1: On us,
0: yeah. Yeah, pre-snap penalty, false start.
1: Again, I think some of this is the starting early. Got such a bright, you know, sunny game right now. And, you know, just they're really stacking the box, Charlie. They're staying heavy on these receivers, but they're shifting over as much as they can to kind of stop that run ahead of time. They know Grant Hill's in that backfield.
0: Yeah, here we go. First and 10. Original line of scrimmage. Junior's going to drop back, look to the left side, roll left, got a running lane, crossing the 10 inside the 5 and be brought down at about the 3. It's going to be close to that first down marker.
1: Yeah, very close. Good job on being elusive. Looks like they had a little bit of a big pass rush going inside there and flushed Junior out to the side. And Junior's done really well getting downfield. So good job on that first Mississippi Federal Credit Union first down, first and goal.
0: Yep, heavy package coming in. Grant Hill taking the direct snap to the left side. Hey. He will walk into the end zone. You can put it on the board. Touchdown, Wildcats.
1: 8:28 left in the first quarter. Great drive by setting the tone. We talked about it in pregame. We talked about keys to the game. And offensive lineman did a great job opening the hole there. And just a great drive on being able to take it from a good kickoff all the way into the end zone. So, great start for the Wildcats.
0: Yeah, pending this extra point, your score is 6-0. Angel getting ready to tack it on. Hold is good. Kick is away. And it is good. So, your score, 7-0. Cats with the early lead.
1: Couldn't ask for a better start, Charlie. That's time to get down the field and get a touchdown early on this pretty turf field. Just a great way to get things started. Junior had a really good drive there and found some open people, and it just a good team ball right there.
0: Yep.
1: Now it's time for the
0: defense to
1: come out and do something. Keep saying Hattiesburg game, but I thought our defense really set the tone.
0: Oh, yeah.
1: You know, we had a kind of a battle for the first quarter. It was
0: back and forth,
1: defensive
0: field
1: stand,
0: position.
1: Yeah, and so I'm really counting on this defensive line to

0: come out and play and set the tone like they did last week.
1: Yeah, as you talk about it, the offensive explosion of 40 points is impressive, but shutting the opponent out with 0 points, putting that goose egg on the board is actually just as impressive.
0: It's so prideful when you want to try to keep a shutout. And, you know, you think about the last two games, we've outscored our opponents 90-8. So I know the defense is really wanting to keep that trend going, and I do too.
1: Yep. And our kicking unit is getting on the field. Angel going to tee it up, get ready to kick this ball away to the Pirates.
0: He's had a good little run here with some of his kickoffs.
1: Oh, yeah.
0: And
1: that was a big thing in that game.
0: Yeah,
1: the ball dying
0: really
1: right
0: did.
1: There inside the 10, and a Hattiesburg player didn't cover it and able to score on that drive as well. So here we go, a little pooch kick going to be received at about the 18-yard line, taken upfield by the Pirates, and he trucks over one Wildcat defender, and he's about at midfield. Let's see if we can get him out of bounds, and we do. So good return there for the Pirates, already in Cats territory.
0: I couldn't really tell. It looked like he kind of bobbled that ball when he caught it, but it looked like it kind of, you know, that one little thing like that can disrupt your timing because you're chasing, you're running, and you're trying to get to him. But he did have a good run, and he did truck over somebody. So I won't say what number because I couldn't see. But it gives him.
1: He's probably
0: really
1: glad
0: good,
1: for that.
0: That's right. But it gets Pirates really good field position on our side of the field on the 40-yard line.
1: Yep, first and 10 for the Pirates. A little shift in the defensive line. Ball snapped. It's going to be handoff to number 8. Running back, going to take it up that left side, and he's got room inside the 20-yard line. He'll be brought down. One-on-one tackle made there by the Wildcat defender.
0: Well, giving him a little credit there on number 8, their running back. He is a senior running back, 5'9", 208 pounds, and he is a ball a fire when he came out of that backfield.
1: Yeah, Peyton Park starting running back for the Pirates. Pirates getting ready to go here. Offensive set. Another handoff to him, and he's going to break one tackle, but he ain't going to break those other tacklers. Yeah, brought him down in the backfield for a negative play.
0: Just a handoff trying to go back up the middle there, and luckily we got our hands on him early, and that's a key for a defense to have such a powerful offensive runner. You want to get to him early so he doesn't get downhill.
1: Yeah, full head of steam is a bad recipe.
0: It is.
1: With a big running back. Now it looks like they tried to get us to jump, and it looked like we stayed home, didn't jump off sides. Quarterback Cruz Atwood for the Pirates. Going to be another handoff this time to the right side. Going to try to get inside that 15-yard line down to about the 12. So it's going to bring up third down for the Pirates.
0: Yeah, going to be a third and short here, about third and 5 maybe. So good job on chasing and, like Coach Vance says, gang tackling. Let's get multiple people on them.
1: Trying to get the Cats to jump. We got a false start on the offense. It'll be a 5-yard penalty. Helps the Cats out. Make it a little harder for the Pirates to pick up the first down.
0: Yeah, definitely a little bit more favorable for us. Now it's going to bring up a third and long, almost a third and 9. Situation here for the Wildcats defense and Pearl Pirates offense. Might get to see their first chance at throwing the ball in the air.
1: Doing some little substitution. Tight end for the Pirates checks out. Got 3 wide receivers to the left side. Overloaded that way. Got one in the slot on the right. Ball snap. Quarterback drops back. Being pressured. Throwing it over the middle. That pressure made that pass fall incomplete.
0: It did. It was a lot of pressure coming on the left side of the line there, and it did. It was a time and pass, and he tried to predict where he would be, and I think that was definitely a disruption there for him to hurry that ball out.
1: Yeah, it looks like the Pirates are going to attempt the field goal. Had a lot of people run off, including the starting quarterback, so here comes their first chance to get points on the board tonight. Kicker getting lined up. Holder number 12, kicker number 85.
0: Kicker is going to be Seeger Foster.
1: Yep.
0: 5'7", sophomore.
1: And the snap is good. The hold is down, and the kick is blocked.
0: Let's go.
1: Let's see if the Cats can get on it. It's live ball. Be tackled down near the midfield marker, so Cats will start first and 10 in Pirates territory.
0: Great job. Great penetration up the middle there. And I was about to highlight Pearl because a lot of your Jackson schools have really good soccer players and really good kickers, and it was just a low kick to get started, and I want to say it might have been Chase Gathings getting his hand trying to block that because it wasn't angled, you know, over here on the right hash, and so they could maybe predict.

0: where it was going to go, but nonetheless, Wildcats stopped the Pirates on their first drive, giving us the ball now on our 49-yard line going first and 10.
1: Yeah, they're 49. We'll have first and 10.
0: Yeah.
1: Three stack receivers to the left side, one lone to the right. McCaleb goes in motion, trying to be a fake handoff to him, play action pass, going for the deep ball, got his man beat, Man McCoy, catches it in stride.
0: Wow.
1: You can put it on the board. Touchdown, Wildcats.
0: What a great throw. What a great play call. And, man, Junior Wilson showed his arm strength right there, Charlie, throwing the ball a good 45 yards, maybe 50 yards in the air after the drop back. And, man, in perfect stride and great seeing Man McCoy catch it in stride.
1: It was probably those throws from the other night with you. That probably made a difference.
0: I did throw the ball with him, and I did, and I challenged Junior. I said, I think I could throw it further than you, Junior. And he said, I couldn't. And he's probably right there. But, man, what a great catch.
1: Yeah, kick is away. Extra point is good. Your score is now 14-0, Cats. And we'll take a break on your station for Wildcat Football, 95.1 The Beat.
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1: And we welcome you back to Ray Rogers Stadium as your score is 14-0. Wildcats able to get two quick touchdowns.
0: Yeah, 6 minutes and 9 seconds still left in the first quarter. We know we had a good little drive, that first drive and that first possession. But that one didn't take very long. One play, one pass, 49-yard touchdown.
1: Yeah, here we go. The Wildcats getting ready to kick this ball away. Angel is teed it up, and the kick is away. Be received inside the 20-yard line. See if we get a little better coverage on this play. Looks like we got a hard hit right there at the 40-yard line. Be knocked out of bounds, but there is a flag thrown at about the 40. We'll see if we got holding on the kicking team is what I'm anticipating here.
0: Yeah, they've got a really good, they went up the middle the first time, and they went looked like left to right on that play, and we did get a good hard hit, but, man, they've gotten downhill pretty good on us on the two kickoffs so far.
1: It's almost like we're kicking it one way, and the coverage is going the opposite
0: way. Yeah, I agree.
1: Because there's never anybody out here in the flat area.
0: Man.
1: But it will be on the Pirates, the penalty.
0: Yeah.
1: Be marched off. And looks like they will get first and 10 at the 24-yard line, so that helped out a lot.
0: Definitely put it, from going midfield to about the 29-yard line, that definitely helped out.
1: 24.
0: Well,
1: the 30.
0: I got this in the middle here. Oh, great
1: tackling,
0: job.
1: Tackle in the backfield, going to be brought down. Right, look like he might have got right back at the line of scrimmage.
0: Man, it looked like our defensive lineman. It looks like number 90, can't tell if it's 90, 95, but he almost received the handoff there.
1: Yep. Yeah, Cats defense able to get in that backfield and disrupt that play for the Pirates.
0: Ernest Clark, he's always back there.
1: Yep, 5:43 remaining here in the first quarter, score 14-0, Cats way. Man, if you got to play on Saturday, you might as well win the ball game.
0: Yeah, let's win and win big. Let's enjoy it.
1: Who's watching Georgia-Alabama when you got this game? Going on
0: That's
1: here.
0: That's right. This is the highlight.
1: Yeah. Got a decent crowd here tonight. Had some Cats travel, looks like. Give him another run at the right side, number 8, and he's going to find his way across the 40. Stiff arm a man across the 50-yard line. Face mask comes off and seems to be pointing in the area of a defensive face mask.
0: Yeah, number 8 again. He's just a powerful running back. And his little counter trap there that opened up a really big hole and man, he knows how to get downfield. That's Peyton Parks for Pirates. Now, helmet did come off, and it was a face mask on us, but I think he has to go out of the game, but maybe
1: not if it's ripped off.
0: Yeah.
1: Yeah, if it came off inadvertently, he'd have to leave.
0: That's
1: but
0: right.
1: If somebody rips your helmet off, you can stay in the game.
0: And he was pointing at him, telling the referee who it was.
1: Yeah, That'd be a strategy if you could do that. Just rip everybody's helmet off and they can't stay in the game.
0: That's right.

0: Man, that's going to give them excellent field position here.
1: 15-yard penalty after that good run across midfield. So ball be spotted inside the 35 at the 33-yard line. So really good execution on the run and took advantage of a penalty on the Cats. So here we go, first and 10. Quarterback drops back, throws in the flat to the right side to number two. So he gets hit hard at about the 30-yard line, falls forward inside the 30-yard line.
0: Yeah, that's Jaden Thomas. That's a cornerback slash wide receiver that's got a lot of speed. Some even said arguably one of the fastest players in the state. So glad that we got up on him early.
1: Absolutely. Pirates getting set quickly. Play clock at 23. 4:41 remaining here in the first quarter. Cats up 14-0. Mr. Parks was hit initially behind the line, trying to get an angle to get further away, but nonetheless runs even further negative for another big loss.
0: Could have been a block in the back there at the last few minutes, last few pieces of the play, because we had several Cats in the backfield chasing after him, and one just pushed from behind. But still a big, big play for the Wildcats defense, bringing now a third and probably 22.
1: And here we go. Had a left tackle check out of the ballgame. A new left tackle came in for the Pirates. Trying to do a hard count, get the Cats to jump, but nonetheless, they did not. Still trying to get lined up over on that trip wide receiver set over there. And looks like we'll have a timeout for the offense, and they'll take a timeout on the field, and we'll take a timeout up here in the press box as well on your station for Wildcat Football, 95.1 The Beat.
2: Citizens National Bank is proud to stand behind the Meridian High Wildcats on the field, in the classroom, and in our community. A strong team works together, pushes harder, and lifts each other up. And that's what makes these Wildcats champions in every way. 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Thank you for showing us the power of local. Citizens National Bank says, go Wildcats! 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
1: And welcome back to Ray Rogers Stadium as the Wildcats have a commanding 14-0 lead here in the first quarter. 3:52 remaining in the first quarter. Big third down play coming up for the Cats defense. Ball snaps, going to be a handoff to number eight, and he's going to try to get a full head of steam, but nonetheless will be tackled down after about a one-yard gain on the play, so some bring up fourth down.
0: Big play by Ashton Dawson coming in that hole as linebacker, always there making big plays. And, man, if he didn't get a hand on that foot right there, that might have been a touchdown.
1: Yeah, and we're going to bring out the punt team for the Pirates. Good job by the Cats defense. Getting the Pirates off the offense off the field. See what their punt game can do. See if they're going to try to pin us deep, obviously. Ball snap. Punt is away. And be fair caught inside the 15-yard line. Going to take a Pirates bounce. About the 6-yard line. Be where the Cats offense will take over. First and 10.
0: Man, they're taught to get out of the way when the receiving back is telling you to get out of the way.
1: Yeah.
0: Like we ran right by that ball.
1: We had our back to the play and never saw the football. And Prank came pretty close to the ball, but
0: just I always hate to see those go against us.
1: Yeah. And here comes the Cats offense, looking good so far tonight. Got a task ahead of them, starting at about the 6-yard line. So got to go 94 yards for a touchdown this time. So we'll see what we can do. Junior Wilson at quarterback, Grant Hill in the backfield. Got our three wide receivers set. Ball snaps. Can we hand off to Grant? He finds the seam on the left side. It's a little spin move. Yeah. Falls forward. Gets the ball up to the 15-yard line.
0: Good hard run right there by Grant Hill. Just going between the tackles. And first Mississippi Federal Credit Union first down. No, second to nine.
1: Yeah, it should be
0: really close.
1: Yeah, it should be a 1 yard to get it. Another handoff. This time Grant's going to go outside, crossing the 15. He's got a seam. He's crossing the 30, the 40. Pushed out of bounds near midfield. Ooh. Big-time run there for Grant.
0: Big-time run, big-time hit right there. And they don't have a lot of room off the field, and it runs right into their track a little bit further at Ray Stadium. But nonetheless, you can't arm tackle Grant Hill, and he made sure they understood that for a nice 30-yard run.
1: Yeah, first and 10 at the 50-yard line.
0: First Mississippi

0: Federal Credit Union first down this time.
1: 2:14 remaining here in the first quarter. Bryson goes in motion. Hand off to Vincent Shannon. He breaks a tackle. Going to fall forward. About a 2-yard gain on the play. Hard yards there, Neil.
0: Yeah, hard yards. And they had an extra blocker in there with number 40 coming in. And that would be Aiden Kelly, probably an underclassman lineman. But he, nonetheless, that was a tough run for Vincent.
1: Yep, second down and 8 yards to go. Trying to do another hard count, looking to the sideline, changing the play. 1:44 remaining here in the first quarter. Cats up 14-0. Ball snap. Junior's going to throw it to that right side in the flat. Man catches the football, makes a move. Ooh. Crossing across the 40-yard line. His helmet gets ripped off.
0: Yeah, long throw all the way across the field for Man, and he knew what to do. He made the first one miss and got another first Mississippi Federal Credit Union. So we keep having some success on first down and keep moving them chains, Charlie.
1: Yeah, he'll have to check out of the ball game. Wasn't a face mask penalty. It's just helmet came off. Junior hard count, gets him to jump. Be a 5-yard penalty. Offsides on the defense. Mentioned Grant Hill's already got a touchdown tonight. Number 13 on the year.
0: Number 13, yeah.
1: And also Man McCoy, a long touchdown pass from Junior Wilson.
0: He had a touchdown last week, last game against Hattiesburg. So these guys, once they get there, they love going back in, visiting that end zone.
1: Yep, shotgun formation. Two wide receivers to the left side, one to the right. Junior's going to roll to the left side, keep his eyes downfield. Got to get away from that pressure. Flags thrown. Throw out of bounds. Ball falls incomplete, but we do have two flags on the play.
0: Yeah, looks like it probably was maybe a hold there, but, man, Junior was running for his life there. Just couldn't find anything downfield. But, you know, that drop has to be boom, boom, boom, find your man, or it's tough when you try to extend that play and those linemen have to run with that defensive pressure.
1: And ball will be spotted at the 44-yard line.
0: So still a first.
1: Still first down. Clock's at 27 seconds. Play clock at 19. Trying to get the formation set. Looking to the sideline. Going to have to call a timeout. So it'll be a Cats timeout. We'll take a timeout up here as well on your station for Wildcat Football, 95.1 The Beat.
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1: And we welcome you back to the game as the Pirates are trailing the Wildcats 14-0. First down penalty on the Cats there. Going to make it first and 15. Had to call a timeout, having trouble getting in the right formation set. But that's always smart. You can't take them with you. So when you got something like that, you want to go ahead and make sure you're on the same page. And Cats will come out in the shotgun formation. Two wide receivers to the left side. One to the right. Bryson's going in motion. This time a little trickery. Nice. Man gets it on that sweep and be tackled down for a negative play. Going to lose about 2 yards on the play. Going to bring up about second down and 17.
0: Yeah, pretty play, you know, just a little misdirection.
1: Slow developing.
0: Yeah, a little slow developing. And
1: but you got to give credit to that Pirates defense. They stayed
0: home.
1: Yep.
0: Yeah.
1: Yeah, all the camouflage with the misdirection didn't fool them. They stayed home and stuck to their assignments.
0: Looks like it's another timeout.
1: Yeah, we'll keep it right here. And, end of the first quarter.
0: Oh, yeah.
1: Yeah, we'll keep it right here and kind of talk about that first quarter. Neil, what'd you see?
0: Difference between a couple big plays that Meridian High was able to capture. We had a really good drive on the first drive. Second

0: drive or defense. Then Pearl had a really good drive. We capped that drive and stopped that drive, making it a fourth and long, and blocked the punt, giving us some really good field position. And then one play from junior to man-man for a touchdown. So 14-0, and Wildcats got the ball back. So defense has showed up. We've eliminated a few big plays. They do have a powerful running game. You know, if we were able to stop them from getting downhill beyond the line of scrimmage, we have really good success. So I'm looking forward to this. As we've got the ball, we're driving, it's second and long. But, again, we've been able to throw the ball really well.
1: Yep, and give you some scores from the other night. Mentioned some local scores. Clarkdale 17-0 over Union. Southeast defeated St. Andrews 48-12, having a really nice season. Lamar got defeated 34-0 against Leake Academy. Enterprise won 41-22. And we'll get back to the action. Quarterback drops back, throwing a deep ball. Got a man open right down the middle of the field. Looks like Pete McCoy is going to have a touchdown. You can put it on the board. Touchdown, Wildcats.
0: Well, what a way to start this game. We're now pending the PAT. We're down 20-0, winning the game. And, again, looks like Junior Wilson's getting comfortable in that pocket, throwing the long ball. And, man, Pete McCoy.
1: Yeah,
0: no, or is that was that Bryson?
1: No, that was Pete.
0: Was it Pete? Okay.
1: Yeah, so you're going to have stat columns going to have McCoy for touchdown receptions tonight.
0: Yeah, absolutely. Absolutely. So, a little –
1: ball snap, kick is away, and it is good. So now your score is 21-0. Cats with the lead.
0: Yeah, just a great throw downfield and great job pass protection, just giving Junior some time to throw. And it looked like it was just some busted covers downfield, leaving Pete wide open. And he made a great catch by using both hands, going over his head to bring that ball down. So, again, great way to start our district play. Cats are up 21-0. Still a lot of football left, 11:51 left in the second quarter. But, man, proud of these guys for getting out, starting off on a good note.
1: Oh, yeah. And some more scores. Kemper County defeated Velma Jackson 45-26. West Lauderdale defeated Newton County 21-17. Choctaw Central defeated Northeast Lauderdale 34-0. And you mentioned Starkville's game got defeated by Germantown.
0: Yeah, I'm going to have to start working with Dr. Eric Johnson. His son, Bryce Johnson, plays for Germantown. Dr. Johnson lives in Meridian. It'd be nice to get Bryce here to Meridian next year.
1: And Oak Grove defeated Petal in overtime, 29-28. Gutsy call, went for two on the touchdown and got the two-point conversion to defeat the Petal Panthers.
0: First loss.
1: Yep.
0: District loss.
1: So that's the name of the game this time of year. District play is upon us. We had a timely bye week, and here we are, the first game, and the ball will be kicked in bounds.
0: Yeah.
1: He caught it in bounds, and ball bounced right in front of him, went in his gut, and got hit right there inside the 30-yard line. So got another little trickery bounce by Angel there.
0: You know, he just he put it there, and you're in a position where you really got to catch the ball.
1: Yeah, no man's land.
0: And he was lucky to one-hop that and catch it.
1: Could have been a fumble.
0: It could have been a fumble, and he's sitting there worried about it going out of bounds and should I catch it. And of course, by the time he caught it, he was met with a Wildcat giving him a nice Wildcat hug.
1: Yeah, because he's in a situation where if he lets it go out of bounds, it may go out of bounds, but it may take a funky hop and go back in field of play, and Cats would get the ball. So quarterback's going to roll to the right side, find a man in the middle of the field, and he's going to catch it and cross midfield, tackle down inside the 45-yard line. Just a simple throw and catch there, wide open.
0: Little RPO option there, and he just was able to throw the ball cruise.
1: Jacob Tillman.
0: Throw the ball down to Jacob Tillman, and right across the middle, just a really great throw and catch. So about a 25-yard reception there.
1: Yeah, first and 10 at the 41-yard line. 11:35 remaining here in the first half. Another handoff to that running back, Parks. Big guy hit him low and got him down.
0: Yeah, big 99. He's always back there too. Marquez Gordon just getting in the backfield early, whipping the guy in front of you to be able to disrupt that backfield, bringing up a now second and about 12 yards to go.
1: Yeah, it's going to be about second and 14 after that negative play. Cats showing pressure at the

0: defensive back position, Jalen Easley, guard number 7, string fellow for the Pirates, one of their leading receivers.
1: One-on-one over here, too.
0: Ball snapped. This time a handoff to Parks, takes up the left side.
1: Nice.
0: Hit hard. Good job by DeMarcus Terry, number 2, and Ashton Dawson, number 33.
1: Coming up, sniffing that out early. Again, trying to eliminate them from getting downfield into our secondary. So our secondary came up and met them at the original line of scrimmage, bringing up about a 3rd and 11 here.
0: Yep, 3rd down and 11 yards to go. 10 minutes and 30 seconds remaining here in the second quarter. Cats leading 21-0.
1: We've done really good on these 3rd downs, Charlie, so let's hope we can keep that trend going in the right direction here.
0: Yep. Ball snap. Quarterback drops back. Feeling pressure from the side. Is going to step up and make a pass.
1: Yep.
0: Ball almost intercepted, but it will fall incomplete. Good high point on that football by Pete McCoy.
1: Pete knows where to find it. He's playing that free safety position and would have come down with the ball, but both the receiver and the cornerback were able to kind of run into him, knocking the ball out of his hands. But nonetheless, bringing up a long 4th down here and brings back the punting team.
0: Yeah, it looks like Pete McCoy and Deion Johnson were in coverage there. Number 9's made a lot of plays so far this year. Big pickup.
1: Yeah, really good job making the big plays, eliminate those drives.
0: Yep, and 4th down, a little high snap, but he's going to fake, throw it in the flat, and Cats were ready for it. See if we can wrap up and make a tackle, and the whistles blow. That was very strange.
1: I'm hoping it blew.
0: Yeah.
1: He twisted him around two or three times, but he kept his feet. But nonetheless, big, big Wildcat stance, making a play on a 4th down, fake punt.
0: Yeah,
1: they did complete the pass, but he had nowhere to run.
0: Yeah, tried to sneak a little fake in there, and nonetheless, down 21-0, Pirates try to dial up a chance to get the 1st down and maybe more, but nonetheless, the Cats defense was ready for it. And
1: try to extend those drives where you need something, you know, a big play
0: spark
1: from happening. But, you know, our coach, Coach Vance and special teams, they know that they're in a position where, hey, they can try something there. Let's be prepared for a fake. And they were well prepared.
0: Yep. My opinion, if you're going to go for it there, you're inside the 45-yard line. I would just have kept the offense on the field.
1: Better chance.
0: Yeah. Here we go. Quarterback Junior Wilson's going to drop back. Look to the right side. Looking across the middle. Going to throw it deep again. Bryson Jackson downfield. He's going to catch that football. We do have a flag on the play, but it will be a catch. I imagine pass interference, which will be declined.
1: Yeah, it looked like he was already trying to pull him down before he even got to the ball. But great job. Offensive line giving pass protection. And Junior Wilson is on fire with the 40-yard
0: pass. Yeah, 45-yard pass right there.
1: And great job, Bryson, catching that ball after he knew that that was going to be a PI right there. And just feel like that was a great job of staying focused and making sure you catch the ball regardless of the play call being made.
0: Yeah, it's going to be 1st and goal. Ball spotted at the 8-yard line. Yeah, decline that penalty, obviously. Take the yardage.
1: Yeah, juniors
0: aired it out.
1: Yeah, 9:44 left. This is a chance to go up by 4 touchdowns.
0: Yeah, ball snap. This time a handoff. Grant Hill trying to find a seam. Going to be hit near the line of scrimmage. Brought down.
1: Yeah, that was
0: 11. Fresh. That's Chad Boyd.
1: Yeah.
0: Hadn't seen him in a few games, and he's back. He's the fastest kid on the team, in my opinion.
1: Yeah, you know, you like to see him trying to go out on the outside versus through between the tackles right there. And, you know, he was trying to catch him off guard and looked like he shuffled his feet and he just could not keep his ground or really keep his legs going forward.
0: Yeah, Grant was blocking on the play. I knew I saw him on the field. Now we're back in that shotgun formation with Grant Hill in the backfield. Bryson's going to go in motion. Ball snap. Junior's got one-on-one on the outside. Chase trying to make a play on the ball, and good play by the defensive back for the Pirates to knock that ball incomplete.
1: Yeah, just a nice little run, just trying to put it out there for Big Chase to come up and down with the ball. But got to give credit on that defensive back over there, number 14 for Pearl. He was able to slap that ball out of his hands.
0: Caleb Tillman.
1: Caleb Tillman.
0: Probably related to the receiver.
1: Yeah.
0: And here we go. Big 3rd down play.
1: Yeah, I'd like to see Chase with a little slant right there, but they do have safety help leaning.
0: Expect this to be 4 down territory for the Cats as well. Bryson's going to go in motion. Ball snap. Junior's going to look to the right, try to find a lane, going to throw it. Ball falls incomplete.

0: just bad timing all around. The snap was real slow getting back there, and by the time he got it down, yeah.
1: Yeah, it's just tough, just timing, you know, and PAT, a field goal, it's all about timing, and, man, that special teams is getting an earful right now, and rightfully so, because the snap's got to be good, the hold's got to be good, and the kick's got to be good, but tough break there. We were able to move the ball a good bit, but leaving Pearl now with the ball coming up, looks like about on the 12, 13.
0: Yeah. Yeah, when you get that high snap, slow snap that goes real high, the holder's got to go up and get the ball, then come back down and put it down. It throws all the timing off on that kick, and that allows the pressure to get in there and get their hands up and block that football, and that's what happened right there.
1: Yeah, and they get the ball where the place was on the kick, so they had to move the chains up a little bit, so it's going to get them about the 20-yard line.
0: Yep. And this time Parks goes to the right side, and he gets tripped up near the 35-yard line, but a good run on first down for Parks.
1: I hate that we didn't get points on that board, because I do worry from the standpoint, shifts in momentum, but I'm telling you, that running back, he's tough, and we're out there trying to, you know, he's getting downhill, man. We're throwing a shoulder here, trying to get out of his way, and that's not very good. So I just want us to be able to contain on the defense and don't let him get out on the edge.
0: Be proud of me, Neil. I brought my flashlight tonight.
1: Yeah, that's right.
0: Ready. We don't have any lights on our side, so
1: that's right.
0: Gonna have to use our handy dandy flashlights.
1: That's right.
0: Pirates going to hand it off again. Parks trying to make a move, break some tackles, but he gets short yardage, but he's always falling forward.
1: He is. I think that's where Coach Gandy on the defensive side is trying to plug those holes, because it's like they're running a trap, their guard's pulling, and it's leaving a vacant hole where that running back is just going through, and it looks like we brought our linebacker core in that hole that time.
0: Looks like we got Brandon Shields in attendance tonight.
1: I was going to say that a while ago.
0: We're the biggest game in the state tonight, Neil.
1: It is, and he's been tweeting about it already.
0: Yep. Play action, pass in the flat. Going to be hit hard initially and brought down. Good wrap up there by the defensive back for the Cats.
1: That is a really good job, one-on-one coverage, and just hold him up till you can get some more help. And great job on containing, making a third and long situation. But, you know, bringing up Brandon Shields, he goes all over the state. He's a scout that tries to get the word out for these young men and all these student athletes, and we're now got a pretty good crowd, and I would bet you there's some other high school teams here watching us.
0: And throw over the middle. It's going to fall incomplete. I think that was, late flag. I thought it was going to say incidental contact, but flag does come out.
1: Well, I'll side on your side there, Charlie. It looked like their feet got tangled up around the 50-yard line. One stayed up, one stayed down. Of course, Pearl guy fell down, and I'm hoping that they can talk about it. Nah, he's already making the call. He's not even the white hat.
0: Yep, going to be pass interference on the defense. So they'll give the Pirates a first down.
1: I was hoping that they'd have a little conversation about it, and that's really not even his call. But nonetheless, I'm going to let him get an earful from Tony Vance right there.
0: And ball be spotted near midfield at the Cats 49.
1: Threw that flag about 30 yards there, so he must have saw something.
0: 6:51 remaining here in the second quarter. Another handoff to number 8, and he finds a seam on the right side, and looked like his it looked like a face mask.
1: Yeah.
0: But his head turned around, and usually you'd see that. It's usually somebody's got a hold of a face mask right in front of the officials.
1: Right on the Pearl sideline, too. So maybe he got a shoulder pad or something, but he did. He was going downhill, downfield. We were able to catch on to something and pulled him down.
0: Yeah, so a short 2-yard gain on the play. Going to bring up second down and 8 yards to go.
1: Actually, a big play there on the defensive line there. So
0: see what the Pirates do. They're going to send the running back in motion. Goes out near the hash. Quarterback number 9 is going to drop back. Look downfield.
1: Oh.
0: Be pressured. Finds a way to get out of it. Throws it out of bounds. Do have a flag on the play near the 40-yard line. See what the flag is for.
1: It could be a defensive holding there. But like you said, he was running for his life and took a couple big hits there. Could have been an offensive hold, because it looked like one of our defensive linemen got tackled there. But see what the play call is.
0: Yeah, I would think flag thrown that far downfield is going to be on the defense.
1: Yeah, he's getting ready to step it off.

0: Yep. Marking it down to about the 38-yard line. The Pirates will have another first down. So not necessarily getting it the conventional way, but they are picking up first downs on penalties.
1: Getting the moving the chains, of course, getting first downs. That's what they want.
0: Yeah, they move the ball again. It's at the 37.
1: Yeah.
0: Snap. Hand off to number 8. It's going to break to the right side. Yeah. Hard hit. Two defenders trying to get him down, and he falls forward to the 35-yard line. So a 2-yard gain on first down.
1: Again,
0: hard fought yards for him.
1: And he's going to get tired. And he's a big one. Big running back with a lot of strength, a lot of power like that. So you just have to wonder. He's toted the ball several times so far this first half. You got to wonder if he's going to be able to stay that strong the whole game.
0: Yep, 5:34 remaining here in the first half. Another handoff this time to a receiver, and he'll be brought down. No gain on the play.
1: Yeah, a little jet sweep by Jacob Tillman there. Little pass because it was a forward shuffle pass there, but no room to run, and great job defense getting that containment there. There we go.
0: There you go. You got your switch on now.
1: Got my be prepared light.
0: Got his little, what was the movie with the little lamp? What was it? There was like a little lamp that looked like that. One of those Pixar movies.
1: Oh, yeah.
0: I can't remember the movie. Quarterback drops back, being pressured in the backfield. Bobham's out.
1: Great
0: picked
1: hop.
0: Up by the Wildcat defender. It's going to be a turnover. Big time. I think it was Ashton Dawson, but I'm not sure. Yes, it was. Big time play there for the Wildcat defender. Gets that turnover for the Cats.
1: Well, Brandon Seals needs to be tweeting or X-ing about that play because we had a lot of containment in the backfield there, forcing Cruz to step up. And, of course, he was able to fumble the ball. And what a candy hop it was to Ashton. And he looked like he was ready to go to the other end of the field. But luckily he for the Pirates, he was able to have a offensive lineman there to bring him down.
0: Yeah, the Cats will take over offensively. First and 10 at the 44-yard line.
1: So turnovers, great job having a turnover on the defensive side there. So good. See what we can do here.
0: 21-0 Cats with the lead. Ball snap, handoff to Grant. Going to take it up that right side, break one tackle, fall forward. Going to get to about the 45-yard line, so a short pickup of 1 yard on the play.
1: Grant's had some hard runs, too, this half, Charlie. So, he usually kind of likes to have a little bit of contact, but he likes to see if he can get around that edge and get downfield a little bit more. Yeah. Four minutes left in the second quarter here.
0: Yep, second down and 9 yards to go. Junior's going to drop back, throw it to left side. Got one-on-one again. Being a lot of contests there, but no flag comes out. Man McCoy, intended receiver. Ball falls incomplete.
1: Yeah, Caleb Tillman over there on that side. Just looked like a little bit of handsy on both sides. So I guess the referees are kind of letting them play a little bit. But that was a lengthy pass. Not only was it 30, 40 yards downfield, but it was also across from one hash to the other sideline. So long throw, lot of time there for the defense.
0: Yep, 3:54 remaining here in the second quarter. Cats leading 21-0.
1: Third and 10 situation here. We need to get another first down to extend this drive.
0: Got false start on the offense. Cardale Moore in running a route before the ball has been snapped.
1: He wanted that ball, Charlie.
0: Yeah.
1: I think he ran it like he wanted it. So you got to give him credit. Getting off the ball, getting off the line of scrimmage fast, but got to know the snap count. And in that situation, you got to watch the ball being snapped.
0: Yep, and he'll check out of the ball game, and man will come back in. Big third down now from third and long. It became third and longer. Ball snapped. No back in the backfield. Junior's on his own, looking downfield, going to chunk it. Go downfield, and McCaleb there to catch the ball. Did he get there early? No, ball falls incomplete.
1: I think that was the right call. It was hung up there in the air a little bit, allowing the defense to get back in time, and it was close. It was a bang-bang, but it was going to be a catch. Again, he's had some unlucky ones. I know he had one good catch, but he's had those balls hit right on his hands, and then he gets clobbered, it seems like. So brings up a fourth and 10 situation.

0: and say Bryson's going to be punting the ball back.
1: Yeah, that's always a judgment call for the official to see. Was contact early before the ball got there, or did it hit right on time? And in that situation, the official ruled that it was right on time with the catch. So ball falls incomplete, and Cats are going to punt this ball away. Bryson getting his first chance. Punts a line drive kick. It's going to hit down about the 25 and trickle inside the 15. And it will go dead at about the 11-yard line. So good punt there by Bryson Jackson.
0: Bryson knows how to punt that ball now, where he gets that roll, and it gets no return. So win-win for us, but getting the ball, switching the fields, and getting our defense back out there with favorable field position.
1: Yep, Cats leading 21-0, 3:32 remaining here in the first half. Got a interesting halftime interview coming up, Neil.
0: Yeah, the world famous Gary Chick Johnson. Going to be interesting to hear from Chick and just all the things that he's a part of, and of course what he does at the high school, keeping our students safe is a priority, but also a little bit of on the officiating side.
1: Yep, this time a handoff to the running back, tries to go up the middle, and about 3-4 Cats defenders trying to bring him down.
0: They all wanted to be in on that tackle there. Ashton Dawson was in that, and of course you had a lot of our big defensive linemen. Of course that was 97 Desmond Jackson in the middle of that play, but they all came up gang tackling. But Chick is going to talk a little bit about the need for officiating. We always have a shortage of referees, and he's going to highlight that a little bit.
1: Quarterback's going to drop back, throw it over to the flat, and going to be caught there across the 15, knocked out of bounds, and we got a flag thrown. But I mean, what?
0: He horse collared him. That was the only thing he could do right there. That was Dion. So that was just something that he could only get him from behind, and he, of course he threw him down.
1: Yeah, horse collar tackle is what they're going to call. Yep.
0: But that was just a nice little screen pass, and you know, linebacker picking up a back like that. Of course, he was coming from behind, but again, had to bring him down somehow.
1: Yeah, official talking to him there. I think from my angle, it looked like he just slung him, and I think he just anticipated. I thought they were going to call like a late hit out of bounds, but nonetheless, they will mark this football off, Coach. Coach Vance is giving him an earful as well.
0: I don't think he agreed with him.
1: No. I thought he just slung him. I didn't see any horse collar.
0: I thought it was a horse collar.
1: I don't have the best angle. I'm not on the field like he is, but ball snapped, thrown to the right side in the flat. Good open field tackle.
0: Yeah.
1: Give that man his props, Neil.
0: Yeah, that's
1: number 19.
0: Number 19. That's going to be Jodace Roan right there. So great job, like you said. A lot of grass to run, but he was able to meet him as the pass was received. And, you know, open field tackles, they're difficult, but he did a good job bringing him down.
1: Yeah, Joe Day's working on his wrestling moves early.
0: Yeah. Maybe one a future WWE guy.
1: Yeah, he's
0: right
1: also
0: there.
1: A wrestler at the high school.
0: I want to come watch him wrestle now.
1: And we got a ball snap. Trip wide receivers to the left side. Getting pressured on the right. And intercepted.
0: Oh.
1: Going to be ran inside the 10.
0: It's easily, isn't it?
1: And be marked out at about the 5. But we do have a flag thrown near the 41-yard or the 36-yard line. My mistake. So
0: this looks like it's going to be on us.
1: Yep.
0: Same referee threw the 30-yard penalty a few minutes ago through this flag. And Coach Vance doesn't agree with this. And I don't either, because the play was on the other side of the field. That doesn't mean anything, but, you know, I don't know. Was it a hold?
1: I couldn't see the signal. He's looking towards their press box and kind of in between some players. Couldn't get the call.
0: Yeah.
1: But they're about to mark it off. Going to give the Pirates a first down.
0: They've had their referees, linemen, line judges, call the call, but the white hat doesn't always call the call, it looks like, but still waiting on him to signal. Here it is. Yeah, hold.
1: Yeah, holding on the defense. Correction, it'll still be second down. So it's going to be about a second and 6 yards to go. 1:51 remaining here in the second quarter. Cats leading 21-0. Jumped on the Pirates quickly, two straight possessions with a score. And
0: we just got to eliminate these defensive penalties here. This is really
1: that's
0: kind
1: what
0: of,
1: I thought. Yeah, they're marking them. Yeah, they.

0: and mark the ball yet. I think the chains moved before they marked the penalty off, so now they'll be at the 35-yard line. Be a second and short. Quarterback drops back, a little screen pass, and he's got a line of blockers in front of him. He crosses midfield, hit hard at about the 40-yard line. He'll go down, but we do have a flag back here by the 35. Let's see what we got here.
1: It's thrown by the line judge here.
0: I mean, I do expect it to be on the Pirates, but we'll see. And eligible downfield. Yeah. Yep, that's always a screen pass. Yep. Take a chance on that happening. Those guys start wandering downfield when no one's there to block.
1: Right. And he had a line. He had a lot of people downfield blocking for him, and he's already hard enough to tackle. That joker, when he gets the ball running and getting downhill, and he's looking for somebody to hit. But how many yards do you have to be downfield for illegal man downfield to happen?
0: I think you have within, what is it, like a three-yard range?
1: I think it's three. They're still questioning this. They've already brought the ball back, but then they're questioning.
0: Well, legal man downfield penalty is a 5-yard penalty from the previous spot. He's eligible to go.
1: I didn't see another.
0: NFL is 1 yard, college football is 3 yards, and high school is 3 yards.
1: Yeah.
0: So
1: now they're pointing our way.
0: Never seen that before.
1: What's the call here? They're flipping the call.
0: I mean, I don't understand. You
1: waved it off.
0: Yeah, legal man downfield.
1: Wow.
0: Now it's turned into a defensive penalty.
1: Well,
0: ball spotted at the.
1: No, it's just no defensive penalty. Just waved the flag off. So,
0: you're right.
1: Negated
0: you're right.
1: The call there.
0: Yeah, that's
1: so
0: right.
1: They got the ball now, first and 10 on about the 38-yard line.
0: Yeah, I've never seen that before.
1: Yeah.
0: I mean, like you said, 3 yards is what they get in high school. Ball thrown in the flat, going to be caught in bounds, can be marked as a catch right there at about the 28.
1: It seems like every play right now is going Pearl Pirates way, whether it's officiating, making a call and going their way, or they're making a play here. So nice throw by Cruz there, just getting the ball to his receiver.
0: Yep, 1 minute and 12 seconds remaining. Be a throw there in the flat, caught at about the 28, and he's taking it full head of steam inside the 10-yard line near the sideline to be pushed out of bounds. And
1: hard tackle
0: slow,
1: right there.
0: A little slow getting up there.
1: Again, it's you're getting off the sideline, and you're right on the turf, so it's a little different. Meridian High does have a little bit of a room there on the sideline. This particular stadium does not. So Pearl is threatening here. Looks like they're going to Meridian's going to call a timeout with 39 seconds left, but defense has to show up right here, Charlie.
0: Yeah, you don't want the Pirates to get on the board here, and they will be receiving the opening kickoff of the second half. So you don't want a 2-for-1 deal to take place, because then they're right back in the ball game.
1: Right, and again, they've already showed some glimpse of being able to be very good, and we've just made a few big plays to stop their skill players from getting downfield or getting further down into the downfield into the end zone. But again, this is our biggest test right here. Wildcats defense has showed up, but they're getting the ball to their skill players downfield with room to run, and it's trouble to getting them down.
0: Yeah, it's a good time to talk about it and get your defense some rest here, because it's a crucial down.
1: Was it 51 seconds while ago, or did they put more time on the clock?
0: I don't know. That's a good question.
1: I thought it was 30 seconds.
0: I thought it was 51 when we started the play. So, nonetheless, that's what the clock says. And
1: I thought it was
0: Pirates offense.
1: It was down to 30 seconds before the timeout, but they may put some time on the clock. But.
0: Yeah, so first and goal for the Pirates at the 9-yard line. And coming out in the heavy set, and Parks is in the backfield. I'm going to get a direct snap here.
1: Yeah, power package.
0: So you know what they're doing. I don't expect him to throw the ball. Going to be a attempt up the middle, break it outside, did his job, and got everybody inside, and then broke it to the outside for a Pirates touchdown.
1: Yeah, just a power package, and he's, like I said, 5'9", 210 pounds. Kind of ran up the middle there with some good blocking, but just shuffled his feet just to get to the